0: value. 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
1: This is the Hits News Feed.
2: In this update, an urban planning expert says making helmets compulsory shouldn't be seen as a silver bullet for preventing e-scooter injuries. Tim Welsh says there needs to be a more targeted approach to the problem, including better infrastructure, lower speed limits, education, and tougher enforcement around alcohol. Welsh says making things compulsory can turn people away from it altogether.
3: We saw massive drops in cycling in New Zealand when it became compulsory, in Australia when it became compulsory, and many other countries experienced the same thing.
2: Nationals pledging no new taxes on working people, small businesses or pensioners, but is leaving the door ajar for others. The party released its budget responsibility rules today, promising a budget surplus and bringing debt and government spending down. Finance spokeswoman Nicola Willis says the party's committed to keeping taxes low to meet the rules.
4: Listen to me very carefully. Yeah. No new taxes on working people. The full National Party plans will be released in the campaign sequence.
2: That's news. In sport, defending the Ranfurly Shield is a cliche in the mind of Otago coach Mark Brown as the Loggerwood goes back on the line against Canterbury and Dunedin this afternoon. Otago won the Shield off Canterbury in September last year. Brown says their DNA is to have a go.
5: Whether the Shield's up for grabs or not, we're just attacking whoever's on the other side of the halfway line to us. And that's who we are, and that's who we're going to stay.
2: Kick-off is at 2:05. Preparing for a National Basketball League Grand Final has become second nature to Wellington Saints coach Aaron Young. This afternoon's decider against Southland is Young's fifth straight final appearance as head coach. Best case scenario for boxer David Nika as he eyes a shot at the IBF Cruiserweight World title later this year. That's sport. I'm Sandy Hodge.
6: The Hits weather for Dunedin. Occasional rain with northeasterly winds. Occasional rain tomorrow clearing. Fine breaks increasing with southerly winds easing. Mainly fine on Tuesday with chance of showers in the afternoon. And the high today, 10 or 11 degrees.
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here on the Hits. Peter and Sunday. Inside Sunday around the country, plenty of rain and the heavy falls for the upper North Island. Also west coast to the south getting the heavy rain at times. Milder temperatures, 16 the high. Whangarei and Whanganui getting the country's high today. Eminem, Rihanna on the Hits.

0: Maddie and PJ here. Hope you're having a great weekend. Hey, lately on the show, we have loved getting nostalgic, so we thought we'd bring back an old favourite next week, back in my day.
1: Yeah, what are the things that you used to do as a kid, or maybe it was your mum and dad, that you'd never get away with these days? You can text us 4487.
0: And we'll see you back on Monday from 3 on The Hits.

here on the hits. $1 million lotto winner last night. First division winner. Didn't need to share the money. Second division, 17 players taking away just over $16,000 each. There was no Powerball winner, so the jackpot, $10 million, coming up on Wednesday. Katy Perry on it.

0: here on the Hits of Good Charlotte. 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
5: In this update, David Seymour's suggesting Nationals cooking up a tax on banks as the party leaves the door ajar to new taxes. National revealed its budget responsibility rules today, promising a budget surplus and less spending. But asked to rule out any new taxes, finance spokeswoman Nicola Willis only ruled out new taxes on working people and small businesses. The ACT leader says National proposed a tax on banks at the last budget, which ACT killed.
6: All taxes are ultimately paid by workers and consumers. They can say they just want to put a tax on a bank, but where do banks get their money from? From their customers.
5: Internet mogul and controversial figure Kim.com has given a surprise endorsement for a Kiwi political party. The 52-year-old made his first major media interview since suffering a stroke almost 2 years ago. .com discussed the role of AI in mass data collection and propaganda and its broader implications for free speech. Speaking to American commentator Tucker Carlson, .com cited Switzerland as a good example of free democracy. That's news. In sport, defending the Ranfurly Shield is a cliche in the mind of Otago coach Mark Brown as the Log of Wood goes back on the line against Canterbury and Dunedin this afternoon. Otago won the Shield off Canterbury in September last year. Brown says their DNA is to have a go.
7: Whether the Shield's up for grabs or not, we're just attacking whoever's on the other side of the halfway line to us, and that's who we are and that's who we're going to stay.
5: Wellington Saints coach Aaron Young will make his fifth straight NBL Grand Final appearance as head coach as the team takes on Southland in the decider this afternoon. Young was part of Auckland's three runners-up campaigns before winning a title in his first season with the Saints last year. Tip-off in Invercargill is set for 3 p.m. That's sport. I'm Sandy Hodge.
8: The Hits weather for Dunedin. Occasional rain with northeasterly winds. Occasional rain tomorrow clearing. Fine breaks increasing with southerly winds easing. Mainly fine on Tuesday with chance of showers in the afternoon. And the high today, 10 or 11 degrees.
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Your chance to win 10 questions, 60 seconds. We'll do it tomorrow and every weekday, twice a day. Justin Bieber next after Adele on the hits.

0: here on the Hits and Green Day. September ends. Imagine a life not paying rent or mortgage for a whole year. That could be true with On The House. 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And we do it three times a day, starting tomorrow 8 a.m, then again at midday and 5 o'clock. Plus, we will do it three times a day across the weekend. Your chance to be in there for On The House. It starts at 8 o'clock tomorrow. Taylor Swift, Nelly, coming right up on The Hits.
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0: You're on the hits, coming out to 2 o'clock. Enjoy the rest of your Sunday as we wind down the weekend, getting ready for On the House, which starts tomorrow morning. Pixie is here for the afternoon, giving you Samba, Fergie, and Post Malone. Blake Shelton next, right after our news update on the hits.
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18: In this update, ACT says National's promise to get the books in order is 3 years too late and a goal is not a strategy. National's Nicola Willis unveiled the party's budget responsibility rules today, promising a surplus by 28-29 and reducing government spending to 30% of GDP. But David Seymour says the goals will take real courage, which has been lacking this term.
19: This government has not saved nearly as much as the ACT Party would like, but it's spent far less than it would without us being there. Without the ACT Party, we would have seen at least three new taxes in this term of government.
18: The Green Party wants to shore up generational funding for marae lasting beyond election cycles. It plans to create two ongoing and protected funds, targeting immediate needs and long-term returns if elected to government in November. The Greens propose an initial Crown funding commitment of $2.44 billion to establish and maintain the trust. Further contributions will be determined through the negotiation process. That's news. In sport, New Zealand's IndyCar trio will have work to do in the Grand Prix of Portland after qualifying. Scott Dixon was the highest placed Kiwi in 12th, while Scott McLaughlin will start in 14th, and Marcus Armstrong 21st, leaving all three outside the top 10 for tomorrow's race. Otago coach Mark Brown insists they're treating Richie Mwanga like any other opposition first five they preview ahead of this afternoon's Ranfurly Shield defence against Canterbury in Dunedin. Brown, who was Canterbury's co-coach when Mwanga played for the province in 2020, is wary of getting swept up and negating his impact.
20: If we focus too much on Richie, then we're going to leave opportunities elsewhere. That Canterbury backline's pretty useful right across the field.
18: Kick-off is at 2:05pm. That's sport. I'm Sandy Hodge.
21: The Hits weather, Dunedin, mostly cloudy with the odd shower possible and a chilly southwesterly, keeping things feeling extra cold. Temperatures will struggle into the low teens, so rug up if you're heading out. A high of 11 and a low of 7.
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It's our 6'7" and 21-year-old saviour, Somba, right here on the hits for your Sunday afternoon, where we are getting deep into the hits. Best song ever. We're down to the top 63 songs, and you can listen from 8 a.m. tomorrow, putting two songs head-to-head every single hour to find out that best song ever. You want to have your say? Make sure you are nominating now. Maybe it's Kesha with TikTok on the hits.

0: TJ here. Hope you're having a great weekend. Hey, lately on the show, we have loved getting nostalgic, so we thought we'd bring back an old favourite next week, Back in My Day.
1: Yeah, what are the things that you used to do as a kid, or maybe it was your mum and dad, that you'd never get away with these days? You can text us 4487.
0: And we'll see you back on Monday from 3 on The Hits.

You're hanging with Pixie on the Hits, where I am perplexed. Why is the world back to front? When we were kids, we didn't want to go to sleep. We didn't want to have a shower. We didn't want to brush our teeth. 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I just want to nap. And then if my parents asked me to have a nap when I was a kid, I'd absolutely go berserk, fueling ourselves as well. 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

heart is watered down. 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

0: minutes for your Sunday. You know, when people say every cent counts, I always turn a blind eye, think, yeah, whatever. But American Airlines have saved 60,000 New Zealand dollars in the past year just for skipping out on one olive per person per flight. So next time you think, hey, I'm just going to chuck away that 10 cent coin, that could actually be your next paycheck.
1: She's from Texas, I can
0: People are predicting Ella Langley as Grammy 2027 Best New Artist. What do you reckon? She's on the way right here on The Hits.
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0: domino effect on the hits. You go to watch one episode and suddenly you've binged the whole series. Noah Carney's just around the corner and he's also headed to the country this October. Some people reckon it could be the best song ever, Mr. Brightside. Will it be? We can find out from 8 a.m. tomorrow. We're putting those songs up against each other to find the hit's best song ever once again. And I reckon here in Aotearoa, one of the best comeback stories have just gone down. We'll get into that next on The Hit.
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14: In this update, the US is mulling next steps in its war with Iran as Donald Trump's top general spells out the need for an off-ramp. Multiple sources report General Dan Kane's warning the White House that military options on the table could backfire and are unlikely to achieve the president's objectives on their own. Quincy Institute political analyst Trista Parsi says the US has tried the military path multiple times and weakened its position as a result. He told CNN that the US has more leverage through diplomacy.
15: The promise and the credibility of the promise of sanctions relief will carry far more weight at this point than threats of further bombing.
14: Thousands are fleeing their homes as a fast-moving wildfire rips through Western Canada. Marcus Allen has more.
16: Authorities have declared a state of emergency in the British Columbian district of Summerland, with the blaze now spanning more than 9,000 hectares. About 12,000 residents have evacuated the district, with more alerts and orders in nearby areas. It's doubled in size since Friday, with more than 1,000 firefighters battling to keep it at bay.
14: That's news. In sport, Aaron Young will draw on both good and bad memories as he prepares to coach in a fifth straight National Basketball League final. Young was a part of the Auckland Tuatara's three straight final defeats between 2022 and 2024 before coaching Wellington to the title last year. Approaching the Saints' trip to meet Southland in today's final, Young says he's picked up good lessons.
17: The past championship losses, but then obviously last year's wins and kind of what the difference is in those moments. So yeah, I'm going to really be tapping into that experience in different ways and just leading by example, being myself, not doing anything I haven't done throughout my course of my career.
14: The Kiwi IndyCar trio face plenty of traffic in tomorrow's Portland Grand Prix. Sir Scott Dixon qualified 12th, Scott McLaughlin 14th and Marcus Armstrong 21st. That's sport. I'm Sandy Hodge.
0: The Hits weather, Dunedin, mostly cloudy with the odd shower possible and a chilly southwesterly, keeping things feeling extra cold. Temperatures will struggle into the low teens, so rug up if you're heading out. A high of 11 and a low of 7.
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Olivia Dean in the country this October on the hits. We love a comeback story here in Aotearoa. And that's exactly what's happened this week at the New Zealand Pie Awards. The supreme pie winner was Levain Bakery. Yet they were just shut down a couple of months ago for a cockroach infestation. Talk about an underdog, right? It's Bruno on the

0: Tom and P back on Monday. Over the weekend, register your team for the Hits Alpha Quiz live at Bowline. It's going to be a fun night on Wednesday night. Go to thehits.co.nz.
1: And next week, we celebrate the Dunedin look thanks to the Meridian Mall with hundreds of dollars worth of vouchers for you to win.
0: Thanks to the Meridian Mall. 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

0: love.
1: They say change is good, but when it comes to how much baggage we can take, I don't know how I feel about it. Jetstar's new rule coming into effect 2nd of Feb next year is that we can take a small bag on with us for free, but if we want anything larger, like in the overhead locker, we've got to pay $25 for priority carry-on, which can be up to 10 kgs. Yeah, I don't know how we feel about this, right? As Wiz Khalifa on the hits.

0: There's been crazy weather across Aotearoa this past week. Record-breaking numbers, like negative 5.2 degrees in Rotorua, the coldest recorded temperature in 55 years. Places in the south have had negative 10 degrees recorded. Even Auckland has hit negative 2 degrees in this past week. And hot water bottle sales are up by 13%. So if you've gone to get your hands on a hottie and you can't seem to buy one, it's because they are in hot demand. Maybe you've just got to find a hottie to cuddle up next to you instead on the hits.
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12: 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The hits.

0: You're on the hits for your Sunday afternoon. One of the most anticipated movies of the year has just dropped. Watch me starring Callum Turner, the new husband of Dua Lipa. Dua also on the way. Oh, and what a hit of nostalgia from Avril Lavigne. Now, you've heard of Foreplay, but there's a new hot kid on the block by the name of Choreplay. We'll get into that next on The Hits.
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14: In this update, significant pressure on St John after an historic volume of 111 calls this week. It's triggered a major incident response, with teams now coming together to monitor and deal with extra demand. The record's been broken three times this week, with demand expected to stay high into tomorrow. Director of Ambulance Operations Doug Gallagher says they received the most for a single day yesterday, with about 2,500 calls.
15: For context, we would normally receive around 1,900, so that's a 34% increase on what we would normally see.
14: A social and cultural studies professor says national social media ban comes from a good place, but would just defer the problem. National is looking for crossbench support for its ban for under-16s, modelled after Australian legislation. New research from an Italian university suggests children who start social media earlier than others may perform worse at school. Canterbury University's Cheryl Brown says the platforms are the real problem. That's news. In sport, Dame Lisa Carrington says pregnancy has allowed her to look at elite sport through a different lens. New Zealand's most decorated Olympian and her husband are expecting their first child at the end of next month. The world champion kayaker says her success on the water has been an incredible experience, but there are bigger things.
16: So it's really special to me to kind of feel that and then look at sport in another way, which is it's not the be-all and end-all, which it really does feel like when you're in it 24/7.
14: New Zealand's IndyCar trio will have work to do in the Grand Prix of Portland after qualifying. Scott Dixon was the highest placed Kiwi in 12th, while Scott McLaughlin will start 14th. Marcus Armstrong qualified 21st. That's sport. I'm Sandy Hodge.
0: The Hits weather, Dunedin, mostly cloudy with the odd shower possible and a chilly southwesterly, keeping things feeling extra cold. Temperatures will struggle into the low teens, so rug up if you're heading out. A high of 11 and a low of 7.
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It's Taylor Swift on the hits. Now, you've heard of foreplay, but the next best thing is chore play. Essentially, it's your partner doing chores and splitting it 50-50, and that getting you a little bit riled up. Some of those top chore plays are changing bed sheets or folding, washing, vacuuming, washing dishes, and number one is cooking to turn you on. It's the All-American

0: hope you're having a great weekend. Hey, lately on the show, we have loved getting nostalgic, so we thought we'd bring back an old favourite next week. Back in my day.
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1: This song is about wishing that I could grow down instead of growing up. 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

0: Apple collabs with Nike for an Apple Watch. Taylor Swift's done a collabs with Ed Sheeran. The next best collab of 2026, though, would have to be Role Model. Meets 50 Shades of Grey. Now, the rumour mill was saying that Role Model and Dakota Johnson from 50 Shades of Grey were dating, and Role Model's just dropped his latest album, Chuck Timely and the Hourglass. The song Love IU seems to confirm it. Hey, I think you're perfect. You seem to. That is none other than Role Model and Dakota Johnson with her little ad-libs in the middle there, and definitely a hard launch for the couple. We're back with some Teddy Swims on The Hits.
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0: You're on the Hits, where the meal prep for the next week has started and we are mentally preparing ourselves for the next week ahead. To get us through, we got Benson. I'm still holding on to everything. 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
14: In this update, the Green Party wants to shore up generational funding for marae lasting beyond election cycles. If elected, the Greens plan to create ongoing protected funds targeting immediate needs and long-term returns. The party proposes an initial $2.44 billion commitment to establish and maintain a new Te Rangatiratanga Trust. An urban planning expert says making helmets compulsory for e-scooter riders should not be seen as a silver bullet for preventing injuries. Tim Welch says there needs to be better infrastructure, lower speed limits, education, and tougher enforcement. Ruapehu District Council is setting up emergency portaloos across Ohakuni with the town's water supply still under pressure. Damage in the recent earthquake resulted in a break in the network, which is unlikely to be restored until about 5 tomorrow afternoon. Co-founder of Whitecliff College, Michelle Whitecliff, is selling 100 pieces of her personal art collection to raise funds for Auckland's Mercy Hospice. Bidding is available online. That's news. In sport, to the Ranfurly Shield game between Otago and Canterbury, with plenty of heart and drama in Dunedin.
15: There's the full-time siren. Canterbury have it. Bellworthy kicks it into touch. And Canterbury snatch the shield off Otago.
14: The Ranfurly Shield is heading back to Canterbury after they beat Otago 19 points to 15 in a thriller at Forsyth Barr Stadium. Canterbury had great success with their defence, lineouts and driving mauls. Boxing promoter David Higgins says he was already thinking about David Nika's future IBF cruiserweight title bout mere hours after Nika's win over Floyd Mason last night. Higgins plans to bring the bout for the vacant title to New Zealand later this year. That's sport. I'm Joe Gilfillan.
0: The Hits weather, Dunedin, mostly cloudy with the odd shower possible and a chilly southwesterly, keeping things feeling extra cold. Temperatures will struggle into the low teens, so rug up if you're heading out. A high of 11 and a low of 7.
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18: 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I used to meet you down on Woods Creek Road. You did your hair up like you were famous.

Alex Warren. He's just dropped the latest track off his Wild Child album. It's called Rescuer, and that album is out on August 28th. Before that, though, he

0: Monday. Over the weekend, register your team for the HITS Alpha Quiz live at Bowline. 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

0: Whenever, wherever, you can listen to the hits 24/7 on our free iHeart app. Download today and you can take Somba. As well as 5 Seconds of Summer. Wherever you want to go. And that collab just happened at Lollapalooza Festival last weekend. And if you like the sound of that, you could be seeing 5 Sauce live in Aotearoa. They are coming here the 24th of October on the hits.
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14: In this update, St John's declared a major incident response and activated its emergency operations centre as a surge in calls creates increased pressure. This is on track to become the busiest week in the ambulance service's history, logging more than 15,000 calls. Tech Women's Shadow Tech programme returns this month, fighting to offer women a pathway into the tech world. Over 1,500 girls will be paired with more than 60 host organisations across the country, giving them a first-hand look at pathways within the sector. National standing by its new budget target, saying ACT's criticism shows they agree on the importance of responsible spending. National's finance spokesperson Nicola Willis says the coalition has consistently stuck to responsible budgeting despite its disagreements. From the Met Service, a heavy rain watch covers Northland till 8 tonight. An orange heavy rain warning covers the ranges of Eastern Bay of Plenty till 3 in the morning. 10 to 20 millimetre an hour peak rates are forecast. That's news. In sport, Otago skipper Christian Leo-Willy says their tense Ranfurly Shield loss to Canterbury came down to moments. Otago's handed the shield over to Canterbury after being beaten 19 points to 15 in a thriller in Dunedin. Otago captain Christian Leo-Willy says it was a high-pressure game.
15: In a high-stakes game, Canterbury came out firing, you know, and couldn't fault my boys here. Otago, we fronted them, but it just came down to the execution moments and, you know, I'm just proud of the effort the boys put in, especially that last 10 there, how we were coming back, so that's plenty to work on.
14: The Southland Sharks have beaten the Wellington Saints 104-101 to win the NBL Grand Final in Invercargill. Tall Black Samuel Timmins scored 23 points and claimed 21 rebounds. Wellington's Elijah Pepper top scored with 32 points. That's sport. I'm Joe Gilfillan.
0: The Hits weather, Dunedin, mostly cloudy with an odd shower possible and a chilly southwesterly, keeping things feeling extra cold. Temperatures will struggle into the low teens, so rug up if you're heading out. A high of 11 and a low of 7.
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0: Maddie and PJ here. Hope you're having a great weekend. Hey, lately on the show, we have loved getting nostalgic. So we thought we'd bring back an old favourite next week, Back in My Day.
1: Yeah, what are the things that you used to do as a kid, or maybe it was your mum and dad, that you'd never get away with these days? 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
18: In this update, two people are seriously injured following a two-vehicle crash south of Katikati in the Bay of Plenty. Emergency services were sent to the crash on State Highway 2 at Aungatiti just before 5:30 this afternoon. The highway is closed near Dawson Road. A third person has moderate injuries. A recent cold snap may have contributed to a surge in ambulance demand. St John's declared a major incident response and activated its emergency operations centre as a surge in calls creates increased pressure. This is on track to become the busiest week in the ambulance service's history, logging more than 15,000 calls. Director of Ambulance Operations Doug Gallagher says the weather's likely played a role.
19: been a relatively mild winter up until about a week and a half ago, and that's where we started to see the sudden spike in demand for our services.
18: Wellington City Councillor Tony Randall has died. Aged in his 60s, Mr Randall represented Takapu Northern Ward and was first elected in 2022, then re-elected last year. Mayor Andrew Little says Mr Randall's contribution was marked by diligence, care and a commitment to understanding the detail. Mayor Little says Mr Randall was always cordial and constructive, bringing healthy scepticism to every issue. A 12-year-old girl has died in the aftermath of the Thailand school shooting earlier in the week, bringing the death toll to 9. A 14-year-old schoolboy opened fire at school, wounding more than 30 people before taking his own life. The Guardian reports the girl was hospitalised with critical injuries. 7 of the 14 still in hospital are still in critical condition. United States President Donald Trump's former lawyer Todd Blanche has narrowly scraped in as the top U.S. law enforcement official. The Senate has voted 50-49 in favor of the 52-year-old taking up the Attorney General post permanently. That's news. In sport, the Southland Sharks are New Zealand's 2026 basketball champions after their 104-101 win over the Wellington Saints in front of over 3,500 people at Stadium Southland. The match saw the Saints lead at first and third quarter with an extra 5 minutes needed after being tied at 91 all at the end of regulation. Southland captain and grand final MVP Sam Timmins says it came down to dedication.
20: Couldn't have done it without you guys. You just showed up, we worked in, day out. The fans, just the way this place was packed out right now, I'm going to remember that for the rest of my life.
18: Rugby's Ranfurly Shield is heading back to Canterbury after they beat Otago 19-15 in a thriller at Forsyth Barr Stadium. That's sport. I'm Joe Gilfillan.
21: The Hits weather, Dunedin, mostly cloudy with the odd shower possible and a chilly southwesterly, keeping things feeling extra cold. Temperatures will struggle into the low teens, so rug up if you're heading out. A high of 11 and a low of 7.
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0: Monday. Over the weekend, register your team for the HITS Alpha Quiz live at Bowline. 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
15: In this update, a two-vehicle crash in Bay of Plenty late this afternoon has closed State Highway 2 south of Katikati. Emergency services were called to the crash at Angatete just before 5:30 this afternoon. The highway is still closed near Dawson Road. A third person has moderate injuries. The Labour Party says there's nothing new in Nationals' budget responsibility rules. Nationals' Nicola Willis unveiled the details today, promising a surplus by 2028-29 and reducing government spending to 30% of GDP. Labour's finance spokesperson Barbara Edmonds says this is part of their current fiscal strategy as government.
16: And again, it's just trying to put fake pressure onto Labour instead of focusing on the fact that we have record business liquidations, we have higher unemployment. Fiscal responsibility is important, but so low as economic responsibility.
15: Long wait times for some as calls to St John hit unprecedented numbers. Calls jumped 34% yesterday to 2,500. That's a record that's been broken several times this week. The ambulance service is now moving to a major incident response, expecting demand to stay high tomorrow. Director of Ambulance Operations Doug Gallagher says there have been delays for patients with non-MIT critical injuries, like broken bones or from falls. He stresses the response times for critical conditions remain safe. The disability sector warns public transport is not a viable replacement for some total mobility users. The government's recently reduced the taxi subsidy, helping people who can't travel independently get around. It's now reworking the scheme and looking into potential public transport concessions for users. Blind Low Vision Chief Executive Andrea Midgen says the subsidy reductions made travel less affordable and many disabled people cannot rely on public transport.
5: It might be that the routes aren't suitable for them, services might not be fully accessible, and some of our community, they need door-to-door transport.
15: That's news. In sport, the Southland Sharks have withstood the Wellington Saints to win their fourth NBL title with a 104-101 grand final victory. Captain and tall black Sam Timmins contributed 23 points and 21 rebounds, accompanied by 24 points from Caleb Asbury and 21 from Kaelin Boone. Dame Lisa Carrington says pregnancy has allowed her to look at elite sport through a different lens. New Zealand's most decorated Olympian and her husband are expecting their first child at the end of next month. The Olympic Games in Los Angeles in 2028 still remains her competitive goal. The world champion kayaker says her success on the water has been an incredible experience, but Dame Lisa says there are bigger things. That's sport. I'm Joe Gilfillan.
17: The Hits weather, Dunedin, mostly cloudy with an odd shower possible and a chilly southwesterly, keeping things feeling extra cold. Temperatures will struggle into the low teens, so rug up if you're heading out. A high of 11 and a low of 7.
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16: In this update, long wait times for some as calls to St John hit unprecedented numbers. Calls jumped 34% yesterday to 2,500. That's a record that's been broken three times in the past week. The ambulance service is now moving to a major incident response, expecting demand to stay high tomorrow. Director of Ambulance Operations Doug Gallagher says there have been delays.
17: Patients with conditions such as broken bones, patients who have fallen and are not in life-threatening pain, have sometimes had to wait for quite a long period of time.
16: Ohakuni residents have spent their Sunday without running water, having to use emergency council portaloos and water tankers. The recent earthquake damaged their network, with Ruapehu District Council estimating safe supplies won't be restored until late tomorrow. Ruapehu College and Ohakuni Primary School are closed tomorrow. Time is ticking by for district councils to submit their amalgamation plans before central government goes in over their heads. They've had just 3 months to come up with proposals to merge with at least one other nearby authority. Those that can't face a government-imposed backstop process. Local government expert Andy Asquith says it's policy made on the hoof and plays right into central government's hands.
8: I've long held the view that local government wouldn't be able to come up with a set of comprehensive proposals nationwide, which would allow the ministers then to say, look, we told you local government was incompetent.
16: The Green Party wants to shore up generational funding for marae lasting beyond election cycles. If elected, the Green Party plans to create ongoing protected funds targeting immediate needs and long-term returns. The party is proposing an initial $2.44 billion commitment to establish and maintain a new Te Rangatiratanga Trust. Co-leader Chloe Swarbrick says marae are essential critical infrastructure that support our climate resilience and social cohesion. That's news. In sport, Southland Sharks coach Jonathan Yim is leaving his job on top of the NBL after his team beat the Wellington Saints 104-101 in overtime. As the Sharks gave Yim his first head coaching role, he told their gathered supporters a piece of his heart will remain in the Deep South no matter where his next job takes him. The New Zealand IndyCar trio have a lot of traffic to navigate in Portland's Grand Prix after qualifying this morning. Sir Scott Dixon was the highest placed New Zealander in 12th. Scott McLaughlin starts from 14th and Marcus Armstrong 21st. Dixon was forced to limp to the pits after turning slightly early into turn one, clipping the inside barrier during the second round of qualifying. Racing starts at 8 o'clock in the morning. That's sport. I'm Joe Gilfillan.
18: The Hits weather, Dunedin, mostly cloudy with the odd shower possible and a chilly southwesterly, keeping things feeling extra cold. Temperatures will struggle into the low teens, so rug up if you're heading out. A high of 11 and a low of 7.
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0: live at Bowline. 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
1: Hey, this is Jen Lloyd Moore. You're listening to my new song, Rodeo, on the Hits. One, two, three, four. Rodeo. This is a song about getting back into dating when you're 40. What? Hey, this is Jen Lloyd Moore on the Hits.

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10: In this update, National is standing by its new budget target, saying ACT's criticism shows they agree on the importance of responsible spending. National's promising a surplus by 2028-29 and to cut government spending to 30% of GDP. ACT leader David Seymour says the surplus target is 3 years too late and a goal is not a strategy. National's finance spokesperson Nicola Willis says the coalition's consistently stuck to responsible budgeting despite its disagreements.
11: We should all be proud of that as the three parties of the coalition, and National's commitments today set out what we'd like to be the guardrails in a second term.
10: Labor wants to nearly double the share of government contracts going directly to small businesses. If elected in November, Labor's promising to award 15% of annual contracts to small businesses. Finance spokesperson Barbara Edmund says currently around 9% of contracts go to small firms.
12: So we do know this in some ways is ambitious, but we want to give it a good shot given how big our small business sector is to our country.
10: The move builds on Labor's small business policy, including a higher GST threshold, bigger asset write-offs and faster payments from big businesses. St John's declared a major incident response and activated its emergency operations centre as a surge in calls creates increased pressure. This week is on track to become the busiest in the ambulance service's history, logging more than 15,000 calls. An urban planning expert says making helmets compulsory for anyone riding an e-scooter should not be seen as a silver bullet for preventing injuries. Tim Welch says there needs to be a more targeted approach to the problem, including better infrastructure, lower speed limits, education, and tougher enforcement around alcohol. Mr. Welch says making things compulsory can make people more resistant to following the rules.
13: We saw massive drops in cycling in New Zealand when it became compulsory, in Australia when it became compulsory, and many other countries experienced the same thing.
10: That's news. In sport, Luke Jacobson has been named to captain the All Blacks for the first time in Wednesday morning's tour match against the Sharks. It's double ring season for Southland Clark's captain and Tall Black Sam Timmins. His 23.21 rebound double has given Timmins both the title of NBL Finals MVP and champion captain after their 104-101 overtime win over the Wellington Saints in Invercargill. New Zealand's IndyCar trio has work to do in the Portland Grand Prix tomorrow after qualifying this morning. Sir Scott Dixon starts from 12th, Scott McLaughlin from 14th and Marcus Armstrong 21st in tomorrow morning's race, which gets underway at 8 o'clock. That's sport. I'm Joe Gilfillan.
6: The Hits weather, Dunedin, mostly cloudy with the odd shower possible and a chilly southwesterly, keeping things feeling extra cold. Temperatures will struggle into the low teens, so rug up if you're heading out. A high of 11 and a low of 7.
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0: Maddie and PJ here. Hope you're having a great weekend. Hey, lately on the show, we have loved getting nostalgic. So we thought we'd bring back an old favourite next week. Back in my day.
1: Yeah, what are the things that you used to do as a kid, or maybe it was your mum and dad, that you'd never get away with these days? You can text us 4487.
0: And we'll see you back on Monday from 3 on the hits.

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1: The song is about wishing that I could grow down instead of growing up. The song is just about missing being a kid and being a teenager and reminiscing on those memories. Hey everyone, it's Luca.

0: Minutes. 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
18: In this update, the recent cold snap may have contributed to a surge in ambulance demand. St John's declared a major incident response and activated its emergency operations centre as a surge in calls creates increased pressure. This is on track to become the busiest week in the ambulance service's history, logging more than 15,000 calls. Director of Ambulance Operations Doug Gallagher says the weather has likely played a role.
19: Been a relatively mild winter up until about a week and a half ago, and that's where we started to see the sudden spike in demand for our services.
18: A social and cultural studies professor says national social media ban comes from a good place but would just defer the problem. National's looking for crossbench support for its social media ban for under-16s modelled on Australian legislation. New research from an Italian university suggests children who start social media earlier than others may perform worse at school. Canterbury University's Cheryl Brown says the platforms are the real problem.
20: The way that they are not looking for age verification, the way that they are using AI in destructive and malicious ways, the way that they are allowing all sorts of destructive behaviours to occur in their space.
18: Wellington City Councillor Tony Randall has died. Aged in his 60s, Mr Randall represented Takapu Northern Ward and was first elected in 2022 and re-elected last year. Mayor Andrew Little says Mr Randall's contribution was marked by diligence, care and a commitment to understanding the detail. Mayor Little says Mr Randall was always cordial and constructive, bringing healthy scepticism to every issue. A 12-year-old girl has died in the aftermath of the Thailand school shooting earlier in the week, bringing the death toll to 9. A 14-year-old schoolboy opened fire at school, wounding more than 30 people before taking his own life. The Guardian reports the girl was hospitalised with critical injuries. 7 out of the 14 still in hospital are still in a critical condition. That's news. In sport, the All Blacks side's been named for the game with the Sharks in Durban on Wednesday morning. Luke Jacobson will captain the team with Ethan de Groot, Tupo Vai, Ruben Love, Geordie Barrett and Quinn Tupaia all starting. The Southland Sharks are New Zealand's 2026 basketball champions after a 104-101 win over the Wellington Saints in front of over 3,500 people at Stadium Southland. A topsy-turvy match saw the Saints lead at first and third quarter with an extra 5 minutes needed after being tied at 91 all at the end of regulation time. Southland captain and grand final MVP Sam Timmins says the climactic season finale all came down to dedication. That's sport. I'm Joe Gilfillan.
21: The Hits weather, Dunedin. Mostly cloudy with the odd shower possible and a chilly southwesterly, keeping things feeling extra cold. Temperatures will struggle into the low teens, so rug up if you're heading out. A high of 11 and a low of 7.
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0: The Hits, Dunedin. 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It's going to be a fun night on Wednesday night. 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
15: In this update, first responders are being stretched to breaking point as St John faces record demand. The service has activated a major incident response after its busiest single day on record was reached three times last week. Hope that Oakune residents will have their water supply restored late today. They spent yesterday without running water, having to use emergency council portaloos and water tankers. Ruapehu College and Oakune Primary School are closed today. Ambiguity over Nationals' tax plans as the party rules out new taxes, but only on working people and small businesses. The party released its budget responsibility rules yesterday, but asked to rule out any new taxes next term. Finance spokeswoman Nicola Willis said details will be revealed during the campaign. More than 5,000 public servants are taking industrial action today over the Ministry of Social Development's approach to pay negotiations. Workers are holding stop work meetings across the country from 10 a.m. to midday. That's news. In sport, another All Black is returning from South Africa as coach Dave Rennie names his team to play the Sharks on Wednesday morning. Elliot Smith reports from Durban.
16: Coach Dave Rennie has confirmed that midfielder Billy Proctor will be out for 10 to 12 weeks with a fractured shoulder blade suffered in the win over the Stormers, and the door seems firmly open to Richie Moonga joining as a replacement. No decision has yet been made, but Rennie didn't rule out giving Moonga a call despite it not being a like-for-like replacement. It comes as the All Blacks make wholesale and expected changes for the Sharks, with Luke Jacobson named captain and Simisi Ta'iloa and Bradley Slater to debut off the bench. In Durban with the All Blacks, Elliot Smith.
15: Cyclist Demi Vollering has won a second Tour de France Femme, dominating the final stage in Tennis. That's sport. I'm Jodie Gill. A hash brown and bacon and egg McMuffin make mornings Welcome to the AM at Macca's.
17: And Tanita's weather for our Monday. Occasional rain clearing late afternoon. Southerlies dying out this afternoon. The high today just 10. Tomorrow's fine nor'easterlies 11. Wednesday becoming fine in the afternoon. The high is 12.
0: 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Show number 3,991. The Hits.
17: Yes, greetings, kia ora, Ata Maria, and welcome to Monday morning.
18: Oh, that's a good start.
17: Oh, well, it's Monday, you know. Just kind of sounding like we all feel.
18: Oh, cut, but fake it till you make it. I'm all about that. Good morning. Welcome in. It's Monday.
17: Woo-hoo. JT on the Hits.

0: Taylor Swift on the hits with Callum and P in Dunedin for Monday morning. First thing, it's 11 past six. Wee bit rainy out there, just an FYI.
1: It's a whole lot rainy, actually. I left the gym and it was down, like, and it hadn't been when I left. So, yeah, it's certainly coming in. And I drove to work and I actually said out loud down the main, is it Prince Albert Road, South D? I went, winter has arrived. I actually I said that out loud and then I rethought. I thought, it's been here a while, P, but these are the conversations I have in my car while driving to work. Some out loud inside my little head. Some inside my head.
0: I heard that the rain, there was that much, like the gutters. It was like, you know, it was like two rivers gushing down our street.
1: Mm.
0: So I thought, where was the heavy rain warning this time?
1: Yeah, it's funny, isn't it? It's funny. But anyway, we are into it. It is winter. It's what to be expected. And oh, wouldn't it be great if we were all counting down to maybe an overseas trip in a couple of weeks? That would sort of put a smile on your dial, wouldn't it?
0: Yes,
1: wouldn't it, Callum?
0: Yes,
1: if one of us was counting down to a bit of a trip away, to a bit of sunshine, surely that would keep someone happy.
0: Actually, I have some news on that later this morning.
1: Do you?
0: Yeah, I do. No, I actually do.
1: Okay.
0: I have gained, for the first time in my life, an international qualification, which I must share with you this morning.
1: Oh, yeah. Okay.
0: Uh-huh. I think you may be impressed.
1: So you got a working visa? You're not coming back?
0: You may. It's not that.
1: Oh, okay.
0: No. Mm. So more deets on that. Yes, I count down to the big overseas trip.
1: It's very exciting. Hey, we kicked this off this morning on the house. Some more details coming up, but basically, if I was just to sort of say it in a sentence, you want your mortgage or rent paid for a year? Well, keep it here, because that's what we're doing.
0: It's pretty good.
1: It's very good.
0: So details on that coming up. And our song for the day at the hits.
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0: Somba's home wrecker on the hits. You got Callum and P for the early risers. Okay, time for a song for the day. It's raining, and we've got a
1: man. Hallelujah.
0: There you go. There's a thousand songs about rain.
1: Do you know what there actually is? Is there more songs about rain? This is a good question. Is there more songs about rain than sun? That's a great question.
0: No, I think there's more songs about sun.
1: Do you reckon?
0: You chat GPT it.
1: I'm going to in a moment.
0: Because there's Have You Ever Seen The? There's Purple.
1: Have You Ever Seen The Rain?
0: There's Kiss. There's Kiss The. There's Why Does It Always On Me? There's Here Comes The Again.
1: Oh, we're talking rain or sun because it both works, you see.
0: Well, it does, I suppose.
1: Both works.
0: It does. Here Comes The.
1: There's both, isn't there?
0: Yeah,
1: exactly.
0: Exactly. Just FYI on that. Yes. Saw Annie Lennox back performing live at the weekend on YouTube.
1: How's she going?
0: Singing Here Comes the Rain Again. Mm-hmm. And she sounds amazing.
1: Does she?
0: Singing Sweet Dreams and everything.
1: That was a banger of an album.
0: So why
1: doesn't
0: she come out here with Dave? Because Dave's coming
1: Dave.
0: And he's saying it's the Eurythmics, but it's not
1: He's got Natalie Imbruglia helping, so I don't know whether she's going to nail the Eurythmics sound, but that's okay. It's more like Natalie Imbruglia with Dave Stewart back here up, but look, it's fine. We're not going to split hairs here. So what are we doing?
0: So,
1: yes.
0: I thought, since Annie's back singing and it's raining again,
1: yes.
0: Song for the day is this one.
1: Which is?
0: Here Comes the Rain Again.
1: Makes sense.
0: Eurythmics on the hits.

0: The Hits Dunedin, Callum and P breaking the playlist with our song for the day about rain. And we're also celebrating seeing Annie Lennox back singing live. And she's the lead singer of that band, The Eurythmics, who are coming to New Zealand, though, without Annie. It's just Dave who's the other half. And so now that Annie's back singing, why isn't she coming out here? She played at the Wilderness Festival, P.
1: Sounds like a bit of us, doesn't it?
0: Doesn't it?
1: The Wilderness Festival.
0: Here's a wee clip of it. Sound too bad, doesn't it?
1: She sounds great. I mean, there'll be a lot of artists around her age that wish they sound just as good as her. That, you know, because sometimes as people get older, the old voice drops off. I mean, look at us. It's a great example. Oh, we've got hands above our head clapping.
0: Yeah, so there you go. That's just great to see Annie Lennox singing again.

0: come to New Zealand, Annie. Come on.
1: Yeah,
0: come
1: we would love that.
0: So have you looked it up? Are there more songs about rain or are there more songs about the sun?
1: Well, I asked ChatGPT, are there more songs about the rain than the sun? And Chat's gone, interestingly, no. Sunshine actually wins. There's a study of about 759 weather-related songs found that sunshine was the most common weather theme, followed by rain.
0: There you go.
1: So there you go.
0: Yeah, it makes sense, because this is more of a positive topic, isn't it?
1: Well, it is actually. It was just interesting, though. So sun wins.
0: Sun wins.
1: Tell you what, rain's winning in Dunedin today.
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4: In this update, first responders are being stretched to breaking point as St John faces record demand. The service has activated a major incident response after its busiest single day on record was reached three times last week. Hope that Ōkune residents will have their water supply restored late today. They spent yesterday without running water, having to use emergency council portaloos and water tankers. Ruapehu College and Ōkune Primary School are closed today. Ambiguity over Nationals' tax plans as the party rules out new taxes, but only on working people and small businesses. The party released its budget responsibility rules yesterday, but asked to rule out any new taxes next term. Finance spokeswoman Nicola Willis said details will be revealed during the campaign. More than 5,000 public servants are taking industrial action today over the Ministry of Social Development's approach to pay negotiations. Workers are holding stop work meetings across the country from 10 a.m. to midday. That's news.
0: And Dunedin's weather for our Monday. Occasional rain clearing late afternoon. Southerlies dying out this afternoon. The high today just 10. Tomorrow's fine nor'easterlies 11. Wednesday becoming fine in the afternoon. The high is 12.
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0: There you go, 9 shows to 4,000, and that's going to be a special celebration that morning, live from Emerson's.
17: If you would like to be in the live audience, I suppose you call it, it'll be part of the breakfast, get the free food, I'd say.
0: It's like a sitcom.
17: It is. Yeah. Bloody well is most days, either that or a tragedy. Just head to thehits.co.nz and register.
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0: Maroon 5, Sugar, you got the hits. 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
1: So this morning at 8 a.m. you need to be with us. Oh, well, that is just if you'd like your rent or mortgage paid for an entire year. We start on the house, all thanks to One Roof. 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But more details throughout the morning. 8 a.m. is our first person we put in the drawer to have their rent or mortgage paid as we launch on the roof. On the house, I should say. Yeah. Which is like, there's a roof
0: from
1: on the
0: roof.
1: House.
0: From the roof.
1: On the house.
0: On the house.
1: Good, thank you.
0: On the roof. 4,000 shows of memories next.

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0: We're reliving 4,000 shows of memories, counting down to our 4,000th show. We've got 17 years of them.
2: So we've scraped together. We've managed to scrape together a few.
0: During that time, we've had five mayors of Dunedin.
2: We have.
0: Surnames? Chin, Cole, Hawkins, Raddick, Barker.
2: And during that time, we have invited everyone that has wanted to, you know, stand for mayor to come in and do candidate karaoke, as you'll know, because you've been part of it. So here's kind of like the successful mayor's greatest hits, isn't it?
0: Sort of is,
2: it
0: yeah.
2: It actually is.
0: Our singing mayor's greatest hits.
2: Yep.
0: 4,000 shows of memories.
3: Let me just get the karaoke.
4: Oh, this is a first.
3: Machine going for you. Okay, so you're happy there then?
4: The words will ecstatic.
0: Up. All right. Quite a long intro, the song.
2: Which is good because feel free to break out the dance. And he is, he's dancing now. This is outstanding.
0: Here we go. Candidate karaoke with our incumbent. This is Dave Cole as M People. Move in honour. Over to you, Dave.
5: You've done me wrong. Your time is up. You took a sip from the devil's cup. Broke my heart. 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My mood

0: think you are. 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'Cause I'm moving on up, moving on up, moving on up. Nothing can stop me moving on up. You're out, you move on out. Time to break free. Nothing can stop me. Oh.
1: Here we go. Candidate karaoke. This is Aaron Hawkins, Gangster's Paradise.

0: This is Jules Raddick and Grease Lightning from John Travolta. Here we go.
1: Well, this car is automatic. It's systematic. It's hydromatic. Why, it's Grease Lightning.
2: Grease Lightning.
1: Look, it's move ahead, lifters and four-barrel quads, oh yeah.
2: Keep talking, won't keep talking.
1: A fuel injection cut off, pro-plated rods, oh yeah.
2: I got the money, I got to get the money.
1: With the horse feet on the floor, they'll be waiting at the door. You'll know well without, you'll merely make it out in Grease Lightning.

0: The chicks all scream for Grease Lightning.
1: Candidate karaoke Sophie Barker singing Shake It Off by Taylor Swift. Here we go, here we go.
2: I see you too late. Got nothing in my brain. That's what people say. That's what people say. I go on too many dates, but I can't make them stay. At least everybody feels safe.

0: Shake it off. Shake it off. Never miss a beat.
1: It's the hits, cans of eight karaoke. What a brilliant first up performance.
0: You did a wee snort. Oh, you get my boat.
1: 4,000 shows of memories. Our singing mayor's greatest hits from candidate karaoke over the years.
0: And what good sports were they, hey? Because imagine being brought into a studio to kind of, you know, get your word out, vote for me, and then you're asked, will you sing candidate karaoke? And all this time, I think we've only ever had two that wouldn't.
1: That's right.
0: Didn't get a vote. Yeah.
1: And special mention to the late Dave Cole and Jules Raddick, who we miss so much. And we thank them for, you know, being so accessible during their tenures as mayor.
0: Absolutely, definitely. More of our greatest hits coming up after 7:30.
1: P's greatest hits might make a bit of a feature on the show later this morning. Just a bit of a heads up.
0: Stop it.
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1: Morning, Dunedin, 6:53. Bit of rain about today. It is forecast, though, to clear late afternoon, is the promise.
0: We like that. We're holding you to that Met service. Right, coming up, Callum and P's morning ranking. We're going to rank our weekends, our top three moments from the weekend that's been. If you want to play along, text it through to 4487.
1: Oh, I know what won't appear on that list.
0: Oh.
1: Okay, that's coming next on The Hits.

0: Ed Sheeran, Arjit Singh on the hits. Callum and P, welcome to Monday. It's time for our morning rankings. This morning, the top three things that happened in our weekend. Coming in at number three for me was an afternoon out with my wife yesterday.
1: Beautiful.
0: We went to the rugby. I mean, I'm not going to talk about that. But it was an afternoon out with my wife, which we haven't done for so long. In fact, I don't remember the last time we went together to a rugby game. We were hosted in the corporate area yesterday.
1: Fancy.
0: It was very fancy. Complimentary refreshments and food.
1: Did you fill your boots?
0: Filled my boots.
1: Couldn't drive home.
0: No, I didn't get... I'm there to watch the rugby.
1: You actually are.
0: Do you know what I mean?
1: I do know what you mean, because I've been to a rugby game with you, yeah. And I'm like, shh, Pete.
0: I'm not one of these that gets carried away with that. I drove home. But it was just an afternoon out with the wife. So that's number three. Number two for me is the dad and daughter day that we went and attended at Zaibatsu Hair Art on Saturday, with the dads getting taught how to do their daughter's hair. And wasn't that just the cutest afternoon?
1: Oh, check it out on our socials too. There's a wee reel that's been posted. It's very sweet.
0: And I'm putting in at number one for me. I just was so impressed with the Waz. Number one for me. From a weekend once again, heaps of sport, the Waz looking so impressive against Penrith in what many were calling a preview of the grand final. We let a couple of tries in towards the end, but the Waz just looked the best they've ever looked, and they are heading in the right direction at this end of the season. They're just, they look unstoppable at times right across the park. The Waz... Up the Waz, they're my number one from the weekend. Because I didn't go to the ice hockey. Special mention to the ice hockey.
1: Absolutely. Yeah. Congratulations.
0: We must speak to someone who went to the ice hockey.
1: Okay.
0: Over the weekend. We should do that. Okay. Apparently it was next level.
1: If you were there, let us know.
0: Yeah.
1: Okay, so my top three in this order. Third, coming in at third, was on Friday night helping set up for the Queen's formal. So Charlotte's on the formal committee and she was going into the business centre at the uni to help set up. There was a whole group of girls. And I said to Charlotte, do you want me to come and help? And she goes, oh, if you want, I think that'll be okay. So I went and helped, and I was kind of able to kind of pretend that I'd be there. The scene was Bridgerton. It was so beautiful. So that comes in at number three.
0: It was good of Charlotte to say yes and let you do that.
1: Mm.
0: Yeah.
1: It was the only mum. Oh, was there a couple of mums helping, but okay. I was the most vocal. Number two. Our dad and daughter day at Zaibatsu Hair Art. I'm exactly the same. What a special couple of hours for not just the daughters, but I actually think for the dads, really. And well done to all the stylists too for helping these dads, because some of them, let's just say, were not naturals when it came to the hairbrush and the hair tie.
0: Absolutely not.
1: I've never seen a hair tie been put in such difficult, unusual ways in my life. But it got nailed, so well done to the dads and to the stylists. And at number one, it's got to be Charlotte's formal, of course, on Saturday night, Queen's High School. Absolutely beautiful. The photos that I've seen, everyone just looked lovely, dancing all night on the dance floor. Oh! I did try and get an invite. Yes, I did. But no, I wasn't allowed to go. So, that's my top three from the weekend.
0: No dramas in the aftermath.
1: I don't.
0: Well, sometimes it can be.
1: Well, what are you talking about? What are you talking about?
0: Sometimes it can be incidents.
1: What sort of incidents? Really?
0: You know, afterwards.
1: Not at Queen's. Thank you very much.
0: No, that's good to hear.
1: Absolutely no problems. Everyone had a great time. Thank you.
0: Callum and P's morning rankings.
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2: In this update, St John is trying to get ahead of the game by declaring a major incident following a record-breaking number of 111 calls. The ambulance service has activated its emergency operations centre after receiving more than 15,000 calls last week. A High Court loss for billionaire-backed Kiwi company Zuru in a battle over nappies. The High Court has thrown out Zuru's claim that tiny rival JJK Group stole confidential information to snap up the Treasures nappy brand. Labor and its left-wing allies face a steep battle to form the next government. The latest NZ Herald Motu research poll of polls puts the chances of Labor, the Greens and Te Pāti Māori governing at just 3.2%. National ACT and New Zealand First have a 61% chance of retaining power. Hanmer Springs is giving visitors a new way to cool off after a soak with New Zealand's first snow room. The Canterbury Tourist Hotspot has opened a new wellness offering, combining the custom-made snow room, sauna, steam room and geothermal pools. That's news. In sport, the Springboks have reportedly called in 39-year-old openside flanker Dion Fury for the series against the All Blacks as they await word on injured captain Asia Khaleesi. Fury played an instrumental role for the Stormers as they frustrated the visitors for more than an hour in the tour opener. His last test was against the All Blacks in the 2023 World Cup final as a hooker. Cyclist Demi Vollering has won a second Tour de France Femme, the first woman to do so since the race's inception in 2022. Her margin of victory was 1 minute and 18 seconds. Bottom place St George Illawarra have beaten fourth-ranked Cronulla 24-16 to wrap round 23 of NRL League. The Warriors remain third on the table. That's sport. I'm Jodie Gill. A hash brown and bacon and egg McMuffin make mornings Welcome to the AM at Macca's.
3: And Dunedin's weather for our Monday. Occasional rain clearing late afternoon. Southerlies dying out this afternoon. The high today just 10. Tomorrow's fine nor'easterlies 11. Wednesday becoming fine in the afternoon. The high is 12.
1: 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The Hits.
3: Morning, Dunedin. Thanks for having us on a Monday. The Monday after a huge weekend at the Ice Stadium, by the sounds.
4: I know. There were scenes, Callum. Scenes on set. I wasn't there, but apparently scenes, and I'd love to know more about it.
3: Yeah, the Dunedin Thunder through to the final of the National Ice Hockey League. Some more on that coming up. And more also coming up on my international qualification that I've just received.

0: You're on the hits. Callum and P cranking up a Monday. And it's 11 past seven. Well, it's official. I have my very first international qualification, which I've been dying to get to work here this morning to show off about.
1: Okay. I am intrigued.
0: Yeah. For the first time in my life, I have received an official international driving permit. I applied for it online because we're about to head off offshore on a bit of an overseas trip.
1: Mm.
0: And, you know, I'm going to be driving a vehicle while I'm away. You can't just use your New Zealand driver's license.
1: Right.
0: Overseas in other nations.
1: Mm-hmm.
0: You need an international driving permit. I applied and I was successful and it's arrived in the mail. And so from now until the end of July 2027, you name the country, I can drive in it legally.
1: So that was my question. So you can drive in any country around the world?
0: Afghanistan to Zimbabwe. I've got the full list of countries here. Do you want me to go through the full
1: list? No, I actually don't. Now, this is very interesting, isn't it? Because yeah. I may or may not have been in a car with you when a tourist has done something wrong, and you may or may not have been vocal about that.
0: When was this?
1: Oh, I can, like, name a day. I will tell you when it happened. So this is going to be very interesting when one's shoe is on one's other foot. So
0: right.
1: You are now going to be the tourist in new country. So just remember the tourists in New Zealand when they come, how you'll shake your fist at them and, oh, bloody tourist. That'll be you now.
0: Yes, I'm a bit concerned about that.
1: Yeah, so you should be.
0: It also surprises me how easy I got this.
1: Well, this is
0: qualification.
1: That was my next point, which
0: really
1: is why
0: I really just had to click a couple of buttons on a computer screen.
1: Which is why, if that's what other tourists have got to do to drive our roads, you can see why there are so many accidents, right?
0: Mm. I mean, I do have a clean slate when it comes to my New Zealand driving licence. I mean, the last speed ticket I got was in 1988.
1: Which is fine. Okay. That just means that there's no speed cameras or police officers around when you speed. I mean, that just means that you've got good luck.
0: Yeah, well,
1: like,
0: that
1: seriously.
0: Doesn't. No, it doesn't.
1: This is a guy that says, before 5:30 in the morning, red lights don't count. Like, you are the guy that says that they don't count. Yeah. You have. You've said they don't count that time in the morning. If it's clear, even if it's red, you go. So, I do question.
0: Hey, I'm the one with the international driving license. Kazakhstan, I can drive there. Ecuador, I can drive there.
1: No, we get
0: there.
1: It. You can drive. It's
0: Gabon, I can drive in Gabon.
1: Where's Gabon?
0: I can drive in Kiribati.
1: Hey, so this morning, want to know, have you driven overseas? And if you have, where have you driven? No word of a lie? I don't think I've ever driven overseas. I mean, I can't be trusted times to drive the streets of Dunedin. So to drive overseas would be a whole other thing.
0: That's
1: fact,
0: right.
1: I think my name is on the blacklist when you click on to international driver's license. It's like, bah, bah, bah. So look, I'm happy to say I won't ever apply. Have you driven overseas anywhere? Let us know this morning on 4487. Let's see if we can take each country off the international list.
0: Yeah, good idea. It's Ella Langley on the hits.

0: You're on the hits, Callum and P in the morning. Actually, I was drinking Jack all by myself at the weekend, so we ran out of beers.
1: Right.
0: All we had was these Jack Daniels, so I thought it'll have to do. I felt a bit like Ella Langley at the weekend.
1: Oh, my gosh.
0: Well,
1: okay.
0: I'm just telling you.
1: Oh, no, that's great. Wow. So we go from beer top shelf.
0: Every time, in between. Every time I took a sip, I said to my wife, I'm drinking Jack Obama.
1: God, you'd be so annoying. Well, you weren't by yourself, were you? Because your wife was there.
0: I felt.
1: So stop it.
0: I was almost by myself.
1: Just so dumb. I don't know if she puts up with you. Hey, have you driven overseas after the one on the other side of the desk? That's Callum. Has just received his international driver's license. Two clicks of a button, you've got it.
0: I have. That's right.
1: Wow.
0: And anyway, it arrived by courier, and I have now the authority to drive in pretty much every country that exists.
1: Yep. You just remember.
0: From A to Z. But only for a year. It only lasts for 12 months.
1: Okay. Yeah. So where have you driven? We've got Blair here. Morning, Blair.
2: Good morning. How are you?
1: Yeah, we're very well, thank you. You're driving at the moment. I can tell we're on speakerphone. Love that for you.
2: Yes. Correct, yes.
0: What country are you driving in at the moment?
2: I'm just very local, just in Dunedin off to work.
0: Well, you never know, please.
1: iHeartRadio. Yes, you're right, Callum.
0: What countries of the world, where have you driven, Blair?
2: I lived in Kuwait, so I drove there and then over in the UAE, and also my wife's from Canada, so I've driven there as well.
0: Oh, well, that's where I'm off to drive in Canada.
2: Right-hand driving. Pardon me?
0: That's where I'm off to drive in Canada. Is it not too difficult?
2: It depends where you are. I was in Toronto on the... Was it 416? And it's like 20 lanes, like, you know, 10 on each side, and just, it's pretty crazy.
0: Yeah, that could be a bit overwhelming.
1: Take your glasses with you. Oh, my gosh.
0: Well, I don't need glasses to drive. I'm right.
1: Well,
0: that's what you tell us. It's the other side of the road, isn't it? The right side, so that's...
2: Yeah, you just like, driving in New Zealand, everything is natural, but over there, you actually have to think about where you are and what you're doing. So, it makes you think again, I guess.
0: What about Kuwait? What about Kuwait and the UAE? Was that challenging? Any dramas over there?
2: It's more the speed, you know. They're 120 highways, but people go 140, 160. Wow. They pass you on the emergency lane with judder bars. Like, it's crazy, yeah.
0: Wow.
1: Oh.
0: Yeah, a bit quicker than the southern motorway to Green Island.
1: It does. That makes me a bit nervous. Hey, well, the one thing I can tell you, Blair, is if there are any mistakes, it won't be Callum's. It will not be Callum's because he doesn't make mistakes, so that'll be good.
0: It won't be.
1: That'll be good.
0: Yeah.
2: The
1: Diary of the International Driver from Dunedin. I can't wait to hear the stories.
2: Good luck over there.
1: Yeah. Hey, good luck to them, Blair. Can we notify Canadian residents that there's a traveller coming? Hey, thanks so much, Blair. Have a great day.
2: Same to you. Cheers.
1: Bye.
0: See you, bye.
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2: The Alpha Quiz is coming up at 7:45. 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
1: The Dunedin Thunder are through to the final of the National Ice Hockey League. Unbelievable scenes at the Ice Stadium over the weekend in the two-game semi-final series against West Auckland. And the Thunder captain, Regan Wilson, joins us now. Regan, good morning and congrats.
3: Good morning, team. Thank you very much. Great weekend.
2: I bet it was a great weekend. So Friday and Saturday night, of course, great. How's the body feeling, I've got to ask, before we get into the nitty-gritty of the games?
3: Yeah, it was a tough battle. There'll be some sore bodies. We left ourselves a pretty big task on Friday after going down by 5. But the mentality was that we had it and we just had to come back strong on Saturday, and that's exactly what we did.
1: That's right. So a two-game series, and it was all about the final aggregate score. So you're down by 5, and then bit by bit you claw it back, and it's the same scoreline again, this time a reverse scoreline. We win by 5 on Saturday night, which meant it had to go to overtime.
3: Yep, overtime, 3-on-3 overtime, and a huge game-winning goal by Sam Loisel.
2: So when you say 3-on-3, so it's just 3 players for each team when it goes into overtime?
3: Yep, so the format is that it's down to 3 players plus a goalie on the ice, so lots of room on the ice, lots of space to play. And yeah, that's where we finished it up.
1: And it's sudden death, like first goal wins.
3: First goal wins, yeah. First goal takes all.
1: Wow, okay. So talk us through that goal.
3: Basically puck went into the corner. Rain Walsh had a battle down in the corner and just fed the puck out to Sam Loisel, who was open right in the middle and just buried it top corner.
2: Wow, that's so good.
1: I bet you the stadium went nuts, did it?
3: Oh, I thought the roof was going to come down. It was absolutely electric.
2: Well, of course, we experienced a game when the World Cup was here, which was amazing. But I'd imagine it was even, like it just, yeah, like you say, would have been electric being a local team. Have you found that your supporters have built and built throughout the season?

0: Yeah, the fan base around the whole league this year has been huge, and our Thunder loyal fans are just amazing, and just packed out stadium, everyone wearing merch, every goal we thought the roof was going to come down. It was just absolutely electric. Yeah, it's great to play in front of such cool fans.
1: Oh, yeah. You are the talk of the town. There's no doubt about it. And I read in the paper, so it's the first time in the final in 12 years.
0: Yeah, 12 years. So it's been a long wait for me.
1: Heck yeah.
2: So have you been in the team for that long?
0: Yeah. I've been around for 18 years now, so...
2: Wow.
1: Good on you, Regan.
2: Yeah.
1: And so it's an all-Southern final, eh? The old Southern Stampede awaiting for you guys in Queenstown.
0: Yeah, the Southern rivalry, so it's going to be a battle of the South.
2: So what date, and how does that format, Matt, work for the final?
0: So the final is a three-game series, so best of three. So it'll be Friday, Saturday, Sunday up in Queenstown.
1: Not this week, next week.
0: Not this week, next week, yeah.
1: Okay.
0: 21st.
1: So that's not an aggregate series, that's just a series on wins.
0: Yeah, just a series on wins, so, yeah, best of three.
1: Man, we need to organise a massive, supporters bus to head up and make plenty of noise for you guys up there.
0: That sounds great. Make it a double-decker.
2: Hopefully, double-decker.
1: Yeah.
2: Hey, well, Regan, thank you so much for catching up with us this morning. We know that you're busy and we really do appreciate it. Please pass on our congratulations, not just to the team, but, of course, to everyone working behind the scenes, because we know, there's a lot of people and volunteers that help you guys, get to where you're going and hopefully taking out the title.
0: Yeah, absolutely. Thanks to them. It doesn't happen without them. And same to you guys. Thanks for the support this year. So, looking forward to the final. It's going to be a big one.
1: Dunedin Thunder captain Regan Wilson, the Thunder into the final of the New Zealand Ice Hockey League for the first time in 12 years.
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5: In this update, St John is trying to get ahead of the game by declaring a major incident following a record-breaking number of 111 calls. The ambulance service has activated its emergency operations centre after receiving more than 15,000 calls last week. A High Court loss for billionaire-backed Kiwi company Zuru in a battle over nappies. The High Court has thrown out Zuru's claim that tiny rival JJK Group stole confidential information to snap up the Treasures nappy brand. Labour and its left-wing allies face a steep battle to form the next government. The latest NZ Herald Motu research poll of polls puts the chances of Labour, the Greens and Te Pāti Māori governing at just 3.2%. National ACT and New Zealand First have a 61% chance of retaining power. Hanmer Springs is giving visitors a new way to cool off after a soak with New Zealand's first snow room. The Canterbury Tourist Hotspot has opened a new wellness offering, combining the custom-made snow room, sauna, steam room and geothermal pools. That's news.
1: And Dunedin's weather for our Monday. Occasional rain clearing late afternoon. Southerlies dying out this afternoon. The high today just 10. Tomorrow's fine nor'easterlies 11. Wednesday becoming fine in the afternoon. The high is 12.
16: 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Show number 3,991. The Hits.
1: Yeah, morning. 4,000 shows of memories. Another memory coming up from a couple of years back and the big hospital protests that we got involved in, you know, to get the new hospital built here in the city.
2: Yeah, it all started in 2023, can you believe? So that's coming up, and also to the Alpha Quiz. If you'd like to play, text Alpha in your name to 4487.

0: Olivia Dean's Ba Ba Ba Baby Steps on the hits with Callum and P live in Dunedin. After all
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0: 4,000 shows of memories as we look back on our 17 years as a breakfast duo. So we've always been, you know, big supporters of Dunedin and everything Dunedin, and we will stand up for Dunedin as long as Dunedin is Dunedin.
2: Absolutely. And cast your mind back to 2023 is when it's all started. And remember the slogan, they save, we pay. And that was all to do with, of course, our hospital and Dunedin are coming together to oppose the cuts to our new hospital.
0: 4,000 shows of memories.

0: The next thing, we'll be having a petition, and we'll be moving forward with that to engage the public with the campaign.
1: And now it's up to us as residents of the city to get in behind it.
2: What are your thoughts on our They Save, We Pay? Are you supportive?
3: 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The news was on last night and I just about died.
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2: Morning, Amanda.
5: I heard you guys on the radio and it was mind-blowing that they really want to do this to us. It's why I really want to help.
6: They save, we pay. Look, on Dunedin Hospital, I get the frustration. I've had lots of people talk to me about it over the last few months, actually. 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
7: We're here to send the government a clear message to keep their promise. 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Build it once. Build it right. Again, build it once.

0: 4,000 shows of memories on the hits, and wasn't that an incredible day? The day of the protest march. Never seen so many people in Dunedin gathered together, you know, for a protest.
1: It was September 28th, 2024, with an estimated 35,000 people all gathering. Now, tell me one other time Dunedin residents we've all got together and put all of our opinions aside and all come together for the one thing. It's a pretty special day.
0: And it's great to see the hospital now coming out of the ground.
1: The new
0: build there on the one way with those impressive cranes, and we've got the outpatients building opening later this year.
1: We do, exactly. Mm. Yeah, funny joke. How many cranes does it take to build a hospital? No, I'm kidding.
0: It's Riri on the hits.

0: Riri on the hits. Callum and P. Just on the hospital cranes. And
1: did you like my joke? How many cranes does it take? At the moment, it's three. You need one crane to put up the next crane.
0: They're huge, though. They're next level.
1: You love a crane.
0: I do love a crane.
1: Yes.
0: I'd love to be a crane driver one day. Mm-hmm. Do you call them crane drivers? What do you call them? Crane operators, I think. Crane pilots?
1: Well, you are up in the sky, but no, I'm going to go with operator.
0: So you know how they've gone up 1, 2, 3?
1: Yes.
0: The third one, the latest one that's gone up, okay?
1: Mm.
0: Go and have a look at it. I don't think it's straight. I don't. No, I swear to God.
1: But I'm sure if it's not straight, there'll be a reason it's not straight.
0: Yep. But is it just my eyes or is it not straight? And if it's not straight, is there a reason why it's slightly
1: it
0: on
1: straight?
0: A lean? Yeah. And has no one else noticed it? Should we be concerned?
1: Well, it'd be amazing if no one else has noticed it and it's just you. Or maybe your head was just tilted that day and you're just not realising.
0: It was when we were driving home from the rugby yesterday.
1: Well, right? There you go. Your head wasn't up. It was dropped down. I was like,
0: Said to my wife, that new crane's not straight. And she said, I think you're right, she said. Because you can see them all in comparison to one another.
1: Mm-hmm.
0: You know, they should all be perfectly perpendic, shouldn't they? And the
1: perpendic?
0: Perpendic. And the third one.
1: Because we shorten all the words. Some words work better than others being shortened.
0: Anyway, just can someone check on that for me today? That'd be good.
1: Maybe ask the crane operator.
0: Well, if you're driving down the one way now, have a look with your own eyes.
1: Yeah, and good idea.
0: Gauge for yourself. I swear to God, it's not straight. There's someone stuffed up along
1: the
0: way.
1: I'm just about tempted to go and have a look today, just to find out.
0: Well, you are, aren't you now?
1: I'm just about tempted. Yeah. I actually am.
0: We can see them from home.
1: Can you?
0: Mm-hmm.
1: But you look over your kingdom.
0: So. Well, a lot of hill suburb homes can.
1: Okay, because that's so big.
0: Well, yeah, right. That's right.
1: No, that's good.
0: Those are the tallest cranes we've had in Dunedin since Cadbury was built. Since on that same side, probably. Yeah.
1: Okay. Right, moving on.
0: It would have been since Forsyth Barr Stadium, I reckon.
1: No, you're right.
0: Yeah.
1: You would be right. Okay, coming up, we've got Ayla. She's ready to play the Alpha Quiz.
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3: Thanks to Adams. Got an electrical emergency? Call Adams. They'll be there in a snap.
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0: Brought to you by Bowline up there on Kaikoura Valley Road, where we are presenting Bowline, the Alpha Quiz live at Bowline on Wednesday night.
1: Well done to all the teams that have been confirmed. We look forward to seeing you there. Hey, just very quickly off the text, Callum, from Regan this morning. It's not straight. The crane's not straight, says Regan. So you're right.
0: Well, it's not just me.
1: Well, there's you and Regan. So if you're driving past the cranes at the moment, don't text while you drive, but when you get to your destination, or if you've noticed before, let us know if that third crane is, in fact, a little crooked.
0: That's the strangest thing, isn't
1: it? A little crooked.
0: Yeah. There must be a reason for it.
1: Yeah, well, you'd think so.
0: Yeah.
1: Or it's, oh, don't worry about it.
0: Just worries me.
1: I'd be so worried it would topple over.
0: It'll hit us if it does. That's it. Well, we're only two blocks away, mate.
1: I know that, but to be fair, it's going to hit other places before us, isn't it? I mean... if I'm being completely honest.
0: Surely it's been built on a lean for a reason.
1: Oh, you would think so. Mm. Yeah, you'd hope so. Ayla's playing the Alpha Quiz this morning. Hello.
6: Hello.
1: How was your weekend?
6: Oh, very quick.
1: Very quick. Oh,
6: no.
1: So what did you do?
6: I actually just did housework and it just, yeah.
1: Life admin. I know, it does, doesn't it? But hey, yeah. You can start your week really well, house is in order, and you're going to win $1,000. How does that sound?
6: That sounds a great way to start the week.
1: Okay, well, let's do this. 10 questions, 60 seconds on the clock. Ayla, you can pass and we'll come back at the end as long as there's time, and we will take your first answer only. So today, all of your answers start with the letter B for baby.
6: Okay.
1: I said to be careful I wasn't giving you one of the answers to one of the questions. baby. So you know that baby's not an answer. Good luck, Ayla.
6: Perfect. Thank you.
0: Let's do it, Ayla. Here we go. Your 60 seconds for the Alpha Quiz starts now. Name a small blue fruit.
6: Blueberry.
0: In the NPC, where are the steamers from? Which pop star released Baby One More Time in Toxic?
6: Britney Spears.
0: Name a DC villain from the Batman story.
6: Pass.
0: Which Tim Burton film features a ghost whose name must be said three times?
6: Oh, pass.
0: Which winter sport involves racing down an ice track in a sled?
6: Bobsledding.
0: What does B stand for in the NATO phonetic alphabet?
6: Beta.
0: What is the scientific term for objects that float in water or air?
6: Pass.
0: Bridgetown's the capital of where?
6: Pass.
0: B in NBL stands for what?
6: Basketball.
0: In the NPC, where are the steamers from?
6: They have plenty.
0: In the DC Comics, name a Batman villain.
6: Pass.
0: Which Tim Burton film features a ghost whose name must be said three times?
6: Bride of...
1: So, you know that you didn't win the $1,000 this morning.
6: No.
1: You did pretty well, though. You did pretty well. Okay, let's run through your answers very quickly.
0: Name a small... This is the B Alpha Quiz answers. Name a small blue fruit.
1: Blueberry. Well done.
0: In the NPC, where are the steamers from?
1: Passed on it. Came back. Bay of Plenty.
0: Bay of Plenty? Oh, did we? I didn't quite catch that. Was Bay of Plenty?
1: Well done.
0: Yep, well done. Who's the pop star who sung Baby One More Time in Toxic?
1: Britney Spears.
0: In the Batman story, name a villain starting with B.
1: Okay, you passed on this. The answer we were after was Bane.
6: No.
0: The Tim Burton movie where a ghost's name has to be said three times.
1: Now, you answered that out of time, which is probably quite good because it was wrong. It was Beetlejuice. That's what we were after.
6: Oh, yeah, of course.
0: The winter sport where you go down an ice track in a sled.
1: Bobsledding.
0: Come on. What does B stand for in the NATO phonetic alphabet?
1: You said beta.
6: Yeah.
1: Yeah, it's Bravo.
6: You know, I was thinking of the...
0: The Greek alphabet.
6: Greek alphabet, yeah.
0: That's okay. The scientific term for objects that float in water or on air?
1: Well, it's buoyant or buoyancy.
6: Oh, yeah.
0: Bridgetown's the capital of where?
1: Barbados.
0: And what does B in the NBL stand for?
1: Basketball.
0: Come on.
1: So that's a 5 out of 10 this morning. But you're not going away empty-handed because you have got some games to go and play free on us at Bowline as we celebrate their 10th birthday.
7: Oh, thank you.
1: It's our pleasure. You stay there and we'll hook you up with that. Enjoy.
0: Thanks, Ayla. And we'll do it again tomorrow. Thanks to Bowline on Kykra Valley Road. Great place for birthdays, hens or work parties or stag nights.
1: Or Alpha Quiz Live on Wednesday.

0: Shaboozy on the hits. Callum and P in the morning. So it's the most incredible observation from me, really. The third and
1: really?
0: newest crane at the hospital construction site isn't straight. And we've had this confirmed.
1: By one other person. Actually, a new text has come in. I believe the tower itself is straight. The actual crane on top is leaning back. That makes total sense. The counterweights on the back will be slightly leaning it back.
0: Well, no, you would think the counterweights would be doing the opposite.
1: Well, not if they're at the back.
0: They'd be helping it. That would help counteract the lean.
1: Yeah, but it depends if it's not, being used. So I get what this text is saying. It's leaning back, and then when the crane comes up and it's straight. Is that right?
0: I've never seen a crane. I've never seen a crane on a lean like that before.
1: We've got a wee bent crane.
0: That'd be right, wouldn't it?
1: Stop it.
0: It's the last thing we need.
1: But exciting, because we have to get another crane in to fix the bent crane. Beside the crane and how the other crane
0: that'll
1: go
0: be
1: up.
0: Another $1 billion.
1: Oh, stop it. I shouldn't shouldn't joke. I'm sure there's a reason for it. But if someone that actually knows, let us know this morning. Hey, look, coming up after 8, it's your first chance to get in the drawer for us to pay your rent or mortgage with On The House.
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12: In this update, Nationals' push for tighter control of the books is being welcomed, but questions are being raised over what's actually new. Independent tax expert Jeff Nightingale says National has made these same commitments before. A High Court loss for billionaire-backed Kiwi company Zuru in a battle over nappies. The High Court has thrown out Zuru's claim that tiny rival JJK Group sold confidential information to snap up the Treasures nappy brand. St John's triggered a major incident response after two consecutive weeks of record high demand for ambulances. Saturday was the worst, with 2,500 call-outs. The Ambulance Association is concerned delays could make people more frustrated. Dunedin City Council's taking a new approach to homelessness, with two outreach advisors about to begin work in the community. The advisors will help connect homeless people with housing, healthcare, mental health and addiction services. That's news. In sport, an early wedding gift for Southland basketball captain Sam Timmins. His 23-point, 21-rebound double-double has secured the NBL Finals MVP via a 104-101 overtime win against Wellington and Invercargill on Sky Sport.
13: Thank you to the fans, coaching staff, my family, and then a special shout-out to my fiance. Our wedding is next week, so this is my first ring, and I'm going to get another one next week.
12: The Ranfurly Shield is back in Canterbury after a 19-15 NPC rugby win over Otago in Dunedin. Cyclist Damie Vollering has won a second Tour de France Femme. Neve Fisher-Black was 10th in the general classification after coming 4th on the final leg. That's sport. I'm Jodie Gill. A hash brown and bacon and egg McMuffin make mornings Welcome to the AM at Macca's.
0: And Dunedin's weather for our Monday, occasional rain clearing late afternoon. Southerlies dying out this afternoon. The high today just 10. Tomorrow's fine nor'easterlies 11. Wednesday becoming fine in the afternoon. The high is 12.
2: 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Show number 3,991. The Hits.
0: Hey, good morning. It is 8:06.
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1: 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It is the 10th of August today. 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
0: Starts now for the next 4 weeks, okay? We're going to get as many people as we can in the draw for this. Because you're right, it's a life-changing prize, having your rent or mortgage paid for a year.
2: Just think what you do with that extra money. I mean, the responsible thing to do would be to take, you know, more off your rent or save it, or your mortgage will save the rest of your rent for the following year, right? But you need to treat yourself with just one thing. Just something. One thing. Oh, okay, enough of me dreaming because I can't win it, but a 10th caller through could. Kirby, good morning.
3: Good morning.
0: G'day. We're good. Your name's the first name on our list.
3: For on the house.
0: So what would we be paying, your rent or your mortgage?
3: Mortgage.
0: Okay. All right. Roughly, what are we looking at per week? Ballpark.
3: About 500.
0: 500?
3: Yeah.
2: Okay. With my little One Roof mortgage calculator, that's $26,000 saving.
3: Wow.
2: I know. What's the one wee treat you'd go and get yourself? Come on, Kirby. What would you do?
3: I'd probably take the kids on a wee holiday as we're just about to put an extension on our house. So there's nothing happening at the moment. So that'd be amazing.
2: Yeah. Oh, that'd be perfect. Good. That's perfect. So good. Well, yeah. Kirby, you've done the hard bit. You are in the draw.
3: Thank you so much.
2: It's our pleasure.
0: And just listen out again for another cue at midday today, then again at 5. Three times every day to get in the draw for It's On The House. Thanks to One Roof, house hunting made easier with the brand new One Roof app. Find a home that you'll love today.
2: Right, coming up next, we are going to discuss houses, actually. Have a think about the amount of houses you've lived in, okay? Have a wee think.
0: Harry on the hits.

0: Harry Styles on the hits, Dunedin. Callum and P counting down to 4,000 shows, and we've got more memories coming up after 8:30, this morning's P's greatest hits from through the years.
1: And I will be taking requests also, don't you worry about that. Yeah. Hey, so we've just kicked this off this morning on the house, so yeah, another chance to get in the draw for your rental mortgage to be paid at midday today with Hayley. But it just got us thinking about how many houses we've lived in. Now, we've been working on this morning, and I'm up to, like, I've still got a few houses to go on my list, Callum. How's your list coming along?
0: Well, I've got to 10 homes and I've just left home. I've lived in 10 different homes with mum and dad. Then I leave home.
1: Wow.
0: Then I leave home. Because we moved around a bit. Be interesting to see what some people's numbers are for numbers of homes, the final number as of today of homes you've lived in since you were born.
1: Okay, I've just completed my list.
0: Have you?
1: Yeah.
0: Yeah.
1: So, I'm just going to say, I'm just going to work through. Walker, okay, so these are the streets, crescents or roads that I've lived in. Walker, Vogel, Cowa, Bangor, Cannington, Bayfield, Constitution. Tui Street, two houses in Tui Street, because we got kicked out of the schoolhouse and then we had to go somewhere else. Walker, Council, Revelston, Ansell. Oh, we were in a rental, forgot where that was. Kitchener, Skybo. Finished off in Skybo.
0: Yeah, there's
1: That's a few
0: familiar names
1: one,
0: in there.
1: 1, 2, 3, 4, 5, 6, 7, 8, 9, 10, 11, 12, 13, 14, 15, 16 houses!
0: You've got to be kidding me.
1: 16 houses I've lived in.
0: You are joking me.
1: Why?
0: I've just finished my count.
1: What?
0: I've lived in 16 homes in my life.
1: Oh, and that is how we have survived 4,000 shows together.
0: Seriously, the current house we're in is my 16th. Not necessarily my wife's.
1: Mm.
0: Well, the 16th house since I was born.
1: Skybo is the 16th house that I've lived in. I don't think there's any other.
0: Wow.
1: Seriously.
0: There were times. That's a lot of homes, eh?
1: It actually is. It really is. It really is. No, that's it.
0: There'll be people that have lived in more.
1: And do you know what? That I also would love to hear from anyone that's only lived in like two.
0: Yep.
1: Lived at home till they got married in the same home.
0: Yeah, there'll be those as well.
1: And I love that. I love that. So that's what we want to know this morning is how many houses have you lived in since you were born, if you can remember.
0: What's your house number at?
1: Actually, to be fair, I think mine's a little bit higher because mum and dad didn't take me back to Walker Street. Walker Crescent, I should say. So there would actually be other houses prior to that I don't actually remember. So maybe mine's, well, it is, it's higher.
0: Well, it's a good test of your memory skills, this. This is the other thing.
1: It is.
0: Going back through all the homes.
1: I'm just happy I got my list.
0: And you're right, you've got to count rentals as well as places you've owned.
1: The only ones I haven't counted. The only ones I haven't counted is when, even as an adult, we moved back in with my parents, like when we shifted to Christchurch and mum and dad were there and we didn't have a house. We'd stay with them until we bought a house, for example. I haven't counted those times I've gone back home. That's a whole other list for another day.
0: Well, you'd already lived in that place anyway. So that only counts as one.
1: Well, I actually had it because I'd never lived with my parents in Christchurch, only in Gore.
0: Oh, well, no, that counts as another roof.
1: That's a roof. 17?
0: That's a roof you lived under.
1: Okay, well, 17 and then the other one. So, yeah, I reckon I'm over 20.
0: Oh, okay.
1: Wow. I'm basically a nomad. I'm basically a gypsy, aren't I? Just roaming around the South Island, living in all different houses.
0: What's your house number at? You can text it to us and let's see what variety we get. 4487 is hits.
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0: the shape of you.
1: Ed Sheeran's Shape of You. You got the hits. Callum and P on the house has started. We're going to pay your rental mortgage for a whole year. How many houses, though? How many roofs have you lived under in your lifetime?
2: Okay, off the text, Catherine says, I've lived in 6 houses and my son has lived in 2. Another one here, I've lived in 18 houses from birth till now, says Sharon. Jane says, only 6. I hate moving. I get that, but it's a really good chance to have a good old clean out when you shift, isn't it? Get the old skip in. Gone, gone, gone. We're all hoarders in some shape or other.
1: Well, you can't take it all with you.
2: No, you can't. We've got Grace here, I think. Morning, Grace.
3: Hello.
2: You're not ringing about yourself. You are ringing about what, your grandma?
3: Yes.
2: Okay, so how many different houses has your grandma lived in?
3: 48.
1: Wow.
2: 48.
1: Yeah. All in New Zealand?
3: No, she's lived in, I think it's like 21 different countries or something like that.
1: Oh, man.
2: That's a great story to tell.
1: Is that because of her job or something?
3: Her husband's job, yeah.
2: So can we ask what the husband's job was?
3: He worked for Shell Oil.
1: Oh, yep, okay.
2: Oh, and travelled all around.
3: Yeah.
2: What an exciting life.
3: Yeah.
1: I bet you she's got plenty of stories to tell.
3: Yeah, she sure does. Yeah. Got a book with every address she's lived at.
1: 48 different stories.
3: Yeah, that's
2: right. Yeah. Oh, gosh, I struggled to remember all on my list, and it turns out I didn't remember them all because I keep adding the odd house along the way, and mine's like 17, 18 now.
1: True, I think I missed one along the line.
2: So the celebration of us having the same houses was just, that was...
1: didn't last long.
2: That lasted 2 minutes. Hey, Grace, thanks for chatting this morning. Guess what?
3: Yeah?
2: Just for chatting to us, we're going to give you a $100 Meridian Mall voucher.
3: Oh, thank you so much.
2: It's a pleasure. You stay there and we'll hook you up with that. And if you want to text us how many houses you've lived in since birth, just text 4487.
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8: In this update, National's push for tighter control of the books is being welcomed, but questions are being raised over what's actually new. Independent tax expert Jeff Nightingale says National has made these same commitments before. A High Court loss for billionaire-backed Kiwi company Zuru in a battle over nappies. The High Court has thrown out Zuru's claim that tiny rival JJK Group sold confidential information to snap up the Treasures nappy brand. St John's triggered a major incident response after two consecutive weeks of record high demand for ambulances. Saturday was the worst with 2,500 call-outs. The Ambulance Association is concerned delays could make people more frustrated. Dunedin City Council's taking a new approach to homelessness with two outreach advisors about to begin work in the community. The advisors will help connect homeless people with housing, healthcare, mental health and addiction services. That's news.
9: And Dunedin's weather for our Monday. Occasional rain clearing late afternoon. Southerlies dying out this afternoon. The high today just 10. Tomorrow's fine nor'easterlies 11. Wednesday becoming fine in the afternoon. The high is 12.
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9: Yes, so we're looking back on 4,000 shows of memories. Coming up, this morning's memory, P's greatest hits.
10: I've been waiting for this. You just love it. I love the fact that my singing brings you so much joy. I know you're laughing at me.
9: And our listeners' joy. No, we're not at all.
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0: Taylor Swift on the hits. You got Callum and P for Monday, August 10. It is 8:35. After all
1: this time, Callum and P's 4,000th show.
0: 4,000 shows of memories. Funny, going back through our archives, one thing I noticed that became a bit of a recurring theme was how many times you've sung on our show, P. And I thought, what is it? I forgot, that's right, P sung on our show that morning.
2: How great then she is.
0: We go back through a few years further back. Oh, there's another example of P singing on the show.
2: The reason I do it, right, is because I can't sing, for a start. But what I feel is if I do it, it just makes everyone else feel comfortable. It's like, well, if she can do it and she's great, I'll give it a go. And that's what I'm here for, to make everyone else feel good.
0: And good on you.
2: Thank you so much.
0: So what I quickly discovered was it wasn't once, twice or three times. It was a lot more than that of the number of times you've sung on our show. So as we look back on 4,000 shows of memories.
2: Turn it up, baby, turn it up.
0: This morning, it is P's greatest hits.

0: Yeah, that's it somehow. Made it through.
1: Didn't know how lost I was until I found you.
0: Yep. I've been being incomplete. That's Billy. I've been

0: it's like sitting with Madonna. Bit of a first for the show coming up. He's about to play the guitar and sing a song. You have been a little anxious about this morning, but good on you for taking on this challenge.
1: Please don't make me laugh. We'll see how we go. Okay.

0: me.
1: You'd have been a great backing singer, I reckon. Also on Netflix is Grease 2, but not Grease.
0: They can't get the original.
1: Like all the crap versions.
0: Oh, no, Michelle Pfeiffer, she was good in Grease 2.
1: In Grease 2.
0: Oh, cool rider.
1: No one went to Grease 2.
0: Oh, she was a cool, and I'll be your girl for all seasons.
1: What is that from Grease 2? How do you remember those things?
0: The girl for all seasons, because I love. Oh, my gosh. Who do you think is on? Danny, Danny, no one. Like, I don't know.
1: What key was that?
0: Okay.
2: How did it go?
0: People are talking. Yeah, and the crowd was going nuts.
2: Come on, sing it.
0: Oh, is this the karaoke version? Oh, my God. Where am I up to? I think we're lovers.
2: Do you want me to start it from the beginning?
0: Left undercover. I'll just ignore it. But they keep saying. Oh, there it is. Laugh just a little too loud.
2: Yeah, sing it, baby.
0: Stand just a little too close.
2: Keep going.
0: We stand.

0: I was dancing.
1: It's like Mariah Carey's note that she hits in Emotions. Remember? Do you want to have a go at that one? Comes, here it comes, here it comes, here it comes. P's greatest hits. 4,000 shows of memories. Please never stop singing on the show.
0: I was going to say, no one thought to ring and go, that's so bad, P. I hope you enjoyed it as much as we did. And I will take your request this morning. I'll do one more song before nine if you want. Text it through if you want a song.
1: Be very careful what you ask for.
0: Well, if you want to hear me sing a song, oh, really? I'm confident no one will text. Text 4487. I'll sing.

0: Mariah Carey, that's how you sing it. Emotions on the hits. Far out, those are some high notes, aren't they? That's crazy.
1: I mean, it's not until you give that high note a bit of a go, a bit of a flick, that you realise that, like, it's really high. I'm surprised Mariah didn't give herself a headache singing that song. Like, there's a lot of, like...
0: She absolutely burst something in somewhere.
1: Like an eye, like in a vessel in her eye or something. Like,
0: one eye exploded completely.
1: She did the Mariah note.
0: Well, couldn't she? Isn't that, am I right in saying she could shatter glass?
1: Yep, you are right in saying that. And I don't normally agree so quickly.
0: Oh, wow, I'm surprised.
1: Yeah. Is that my next challenge? Just see if I can shatter glass. And I'm not saying about performing and people throwing glasses at me. I mean shatter glass. Imagine it.
0: There's a note you have to hit to shatter glass. Pretty sure most of us can't hit it.
1: Yeah, that was nice how you did that. Yeah. Pretty sure most of us can't do it.
0: Hey, no, but hey, don't worry. We all give it a crack though, don't we?
1: Yeah, we do. Yeah, we do.
0: Mostly in the privacy of our own homes.
1: But I like to share my gift. Hey, the Meridian Mall is on the hunt for the person who best represents Dunedin fashion, not singing, by the way. All you need to do if you'd like to be in to win is head into the Meridian Mall and take your mirror selfie to enter into Dunedin Look 2026. Now, we have got two categories. There is the People's Choice, voted by the public, and then the overall winner, which is chosen by Margot Barton, of course, who's heavily involved with ID Fashion, and she's a designer herself. So get in there. It's worth it too because there is one of two $500 Meridian Mall spending sprees that you are going in the draw to win. So go on, don't be shy. Take the old mirror selfie, get amongst. And to celebrate, we've got $100 gift cards to give away all week thanks to Meridian Mall, and Grace was our winner this morning.
0: Hey, coming up before nine, there's one sports team that's the talk of the town in this city, and that is our Dunedin Thunder into the final of the New Zealand Ice Hockey League, and the captain of the Thunder is coming up on the hits.
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0: Usher feet Pitbull on the hits Dunedin. 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
1: Just want to say good morning and a shout out to Teresa, who's requested it I sing this morning. Look, we are running out of time because we've got something a little bit more important to do right now. But hey, you keep listening because you never know when I might be taking requests.
0: You never know. Well, absolute scenes at the Dunedin Ice Stadium over the weekend with the Thunder winning through to the New Zealand Ice Hockey League for the first time. The New Zealand Ice Hockey League final for the first time in 12 years, beating West Auckland in a two-leg semi-final. This is huge news, and Regan Wilson, captain of the Thunder, good morning and congratulations.
2: Good morning, team. Thank you very much. Great weekend.
1: I bet it was a great weekend. So Friday and Saturday night, of course, great. How's the body feeling, I've got to ask, before we get into the nitty-gritty of the games?
2: Yeah, it was a tough battle. There'll be some sore bodies. We left ourselves a pretty big task on Friday after going down by 5. But the mentality was that we had it and we just had to come back strong on Saturday, and that's exactly what we did.
0: That's right. So a two-game series, and it was all about the final aggregate score. So you're down by 5, and then bit by bit you claw it back, and it's the same scoreline again, this time a reverse scoreline. We win by 5 on Saturday night, which meant it had to go to overtime.
2: Yep, overtime, 3-on-3 overtime, and a huge game-winning goal by Sam Loisel.
1: So when you say 3-on-3, so it's just 3 players for each team when it goes into overtime?
2: Yep, so the format is that it's down to 3 players plus a goalie on the ice, so lots of room on the ice, lots of space to play. And yeah, that's where we finished it up.
0: And it's sudden death, like first goal wins.
2: First goal wins, yeah. First goal takes all.
0: Wow, okay. So talk us through that goal.
2: Basically puck went into the corner. Rain Walsh had a battle down in the corner and just fed the puck out to Sam Loisel, who was open right in the middle and just buried it top corner.
1: That's so good.
0: I bet you the stadium went nuts, did it?
2: I thought the roof was going to come down. It was absolutely electric.
1: Well, of course, we experienced a game when the World Cup was here, which was amazing. But I'd imagine it was even, like you say, would have been electric being a local team. Have you found that your supporters have built and built throughout the season?
2: Yeah, the fan base around the whole league this year has been huge. And our Thunder loyal fans are just amazing. And just packed out stadium, everyone wearing merch. Every goal, we thought the roof was going to come down. It was just absolutely electric. Yeah, it's great to play in front of such cool fans.
0: Oh, yeah. You are the talk of the town. There's no doubt about it. And I read in the paper, so it's the first time in the final in 12 years.
2: Yeah, 12 years. So it's been a long wait for me.
0: Heck yeah.
1: So have you been in the team for that long?
2: Yeah. I've been around for 18 years now, so...
1: Wow.
0: Good on you, Regan.
1: Yeah.
0: And so it's an all-Southern final, eh? The old Southern Stampede are waiting for you guys in Queenstown.
2: Yeah, the Southern rivalry, so it's going to be a battle of the South.
1: So what date, and how does that format work for the final?
2: So the final is a 3-game series, so best of 3. So it'll be Friday, Saturday, Sunday up in Queenstown.
0: Not this week, next week.
2: Not this week, next week, yeah.
0: Okay.
2: 21st.
0: So that's not an aggregate series, that's just a series on wins.
2: Yeah, just a series on wins, so, yep, best of 3.
0: Man, we need to organise a massive, supporters bus to head up and make plenty of noise for you guys up there.
2: That sounds great. Hopefully a double-decker.
0: Yeah.
1: Hey, well, Regan, thank you so much for catching up with us this morning. We know that you're busy and we really do appreciate it. Please pass on our congratulations, not just to the team, but, of course, to everyone working behind the scenes, because we know, there's a lot of people and volunteers that help you guys, get to where you're going and hopefully taking out the title.
2: Yeah, absolutely. Thanks to them. It doesn't happen without them. And same to you guys. Thanks for the support this year. So looking forward to the final. It's going to be a big one.
0: Dunedin Thunder into the final. Ella Langley on the hits.

0: You're on the hits, Callum and P. Hey, see at the moment on the American music charts, like the overall, all genres, anything goes music chart, the top five songs are all country music songs.
1: Told you.
0: Which hasn't happened ever. And it's just, that's just the state of the music landscape at the moment.
1: Yep, the OGs, the purists knew it would eventually happen. The rest of the world would catch up.
0: Although one of those songs is Taylor Swift's I Knew It, I Knew You. Is that a country song?
1: No.
0: Well, they're saying it is.
1: Actually, no. I'm going to reassess that. I knew that.
0: Is that country?
1: Could be.
0: It's kind of country pop, isn't it?
1: Yeah, it could be. Like, it's not Ella Langley, but it's definitely, I get that. Being a singer and all.
0: Well, you do. Yeah, you do.
1: Yeah, I do.
0: I get it that you get it.
1: Thank you.
0: Hey, coming up after 9 o'clock, I've made a big decision about my future as an Otago rugby supporter.
1: Oh, no. This is going to get awkward. You're not dumping them, are you? Oh, but you've just gone and bought the new Otago jersey that's reversible.
0: More on my big decision. Coming up after 9.
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13: In this update, National's brushing off concerns it has a reputational problem over debt as it lays out new fiscal responsibility rules. Leader Chris Luxon says there's a choice between austerity and stimulation, but he believes it's years of government stimulus that has the country in its current mess.
14: We've plotted a third way through, which is just to say daily practice, religious practices, just be disciplined, responsible about it.
13: The Greens are pledging to bolster marae funding, saying it's been ignored for too long. It's proposing a $2.4 billion Crown commitment to establish and maintain an iwi-run Te Rangatiratanga Trust. Wellington City Councillor Tony Randall's being remembered for his diligence, care and commitment. He died suddenly over the weekend, having represented the Takapu Northern Ward since 2022. Barbie is honouring the late Whitney Houston with her own doll on what would have been her 63rd birthday. The doll features Houston's signature pink bodycon midi dress, complete with an 80s fringe and long curly hair. That's news. In sport, Jannik Sinner has pulled out of the Cincinnati Tennis Open with a right knee injury, further disrupting his preparations for the US Open, which starts on August 30th. The world number one, who claimed his fifth Grand Slam title at Wimbledon last month, had also pulled out of the Canadian Open. To cycling's Tour de France femme, Adémi Vollering has won a second title, the first woman to do so since the race's inception in 2022. Neve Fisher-Black was 10th in the general classification after coming fourth on the final leg. All Black, Billy Proctor is returning from South Africa with a fractured shoulder blade, set to rule him out for up to 12 weeks. No replacement has been named, but Richie Mwanga is in the reckoning. That's sport. I'm Jodie Gill. A hash brown and bacon and egg McMuffin make mornings Welcome to the AM at Macca's.
0: And Dunedin's weather for our Monday. Occasional rain clearing late afternoon. Southerlies dying out this afternoon. The high today just 10. Tomorrow's fine nor'easterlies 11. Wednesday becoming fine in the afternoon. The high is 12.
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0: Coldplay's Paradise on the hits. Callum and P, just a quick apology to all Otago rugby fans at the stadium yesterday. Sorry I went. All right, apologies.
1: I told you
0: that I was present at the game because I think, once again, I've jinxed them. And you did tell me.
1: I did.
0: You warned me away from
1: I
0: the
1: did.
0: Game. You said to me not to go because I've never been in my whole life to a successful Ranfurly Shield match involving involving Otago in the North Island and the South Island. I've been to so many. I counted up. I think yesterday was about my eighth Ranfurly Shield match watching Otago in a Ranfurly Shield match as either a challenger or a defender.
1: SMH.
0: And I've never seen them win a game. And guess what? I still haven't.
1: Well, I did. And sometimes I just think that you think I talk nonsense. But in this instance, I'm telling you now, I didn't. You should have stayed away.
0: So, look, I promise not to curse them ever again. And so my announcement this morning is for the rest of my living days, I promise I won't go to another Otago Ranfurly Shield fixture and jinx them again. I just can't.
1: I just
0: couldn't.
1: That's just such a big call.
0: Well, I don't think I could survive it.
1: The loss?
0: Yesterday,
1: Especially Canterbury.
0: Gee, I took it bad yesterday. I was not happy.
1: Oh, for you to actually acknowledge that you weren't happy concerns me. That's a worry.
0: Far
1: actually,
0: out.
1: If
0: I
1: you
0: stormed.
1: Knew.
0: I stormed out of that stadium.
1: Did you?
0: I stormed out.
1: Did you shove old people and small children out of the road?
0: Out of my way. I want to go home.
1: No.
0: I said I want to just leave now. You're right, I had a new supporter's shirt and everything.
1: You did.
0: The reversible one.
1: Which colour one are you today? It's quite sweet.
0: And I mean, it was Canterbury as well, which made it even worse.
1: I know.
0: We've lost the Shield back to them. You know, God, I hope they practice their lineouts this week. That's another thing.
1: Okay.
0: Yeah.
1: Okay.
0: I mean, look, the season's not over. That's, you know, let's just put it into perspective.
1: Yes, Callum, put it in perspective.
0: It's only the second round.
1: Give him a couple of minutes. He's just talking himself back up. Okay, it's all right. Now, we sit back. Yeah, we know how this works, Callum. Yeah. We know. So we're just going to sit
0: and
1: back.
0: I'm still a proud blue and gold supporter.
1: There it is. There it is.
0: That's still in my veins.
1: There it is.
0: It always will be.
1: Yep.
0: You know? But this morning, I vow never to go to another Otago Ranfurly Shield match for as long as I live.
1: Okay. You heard it here.
0: It's my announcement this morning.
1: Thank you, Callum.
0: This is Nickelback on the hits.

0: Kygo, Whitney Houston on the hits, Dunedin. This is Callum and P. And it's 9:29.
1: If you're in town today, we need you to head into the Meridian Mall because we are looking for the Dunedin look for 2026. So what you need to do is head into Meridian Mall and take a selfie, a mirror selfie, you'll see it, and enter yourself to be the Dunedin look for 2026. There are a couple of categories. There's the People's Choice, voted by the public, and then the overall winner is chosen by fashion icon herself, Margot Barton. You can't go today.
0: If I was to go in today... I'm in my all Nike kit today. I'm Mr. Nike.
1: Selling it up. I love that from you.
0: That's my Dunedin look, mate. So, you know, I've got my standard grey Nike hoodie and I got my black Nike trackies.
1: Uh-huh.
0: Hey?
1: Love it.
0: I'm rocking the look today.
1: He's got the look.
0: Who are you wearing today?
1: I'm wearing a Max Merino reversible. You can wear it front or backwards if you want, like a V-neck, which I've got today.
0: Like my Otago rugby top.
1: Yeah. Similar. And then I've got some Decuba dress pants on and have a look at my new shoes. Do you like my new shoes?
0: Are they new?
1: Not you.
0: Oh.
1: See, look.

0: They just look like the other ones.
1: No, look.
0: Nice. They got toes.
1: They're called tabbies, and my husband was horrified. He goes, "You're walking around with two camel toes."
0: That's what they look like.
1: They do. They look
0: like camel's hoofs.
1: They do. Yeah. But anyway, these are my new shoes.
0: So what are you thinking wearing them?
1: What do you mean? You said they just look like all the others.
0: Well, until I looked up close. Are they all the trend? Are they the Dunedin look at the moment?
1: Hey, mate, I'd be in there. That's Steve Madden's, by the way. Anyway, look, go take that selfie, enter yourself, and you could be in to win one of two $500 Meridian Mall vouchers. It is the Dunedin look of 2026, and that is who we are looking for.
0: Hey, coming up, 4,000 shows of memories and the big hospital protest of a few years back that we got right in behind. It's coming up on the hits.

0: Bit of Kid Rock on the hits. Callum and P here till 10. Hayley after 10. After all
1: this time, Callum and P's 4,000th show.
0: For the record, today's show, 3,991 for those keeping count.
2: Oh, and there'll be so many. We're counting up to 4,000, by the way.
0: We're reliving 3,991 shows of memories. This morning, the hospital protests of 2023-24 that we got right in behind.
2: Oh, and we certainly did. And this will bring back a few memories, and you'll remember some voices, present and past. So, yeah, thanks for the support of our new hospital.

0: The next thing, we'll be having a petition, and we'll be moving forward with that to engage the public with the campaign.
1: And now it's up to us as residents of the city to get in behind it.
2: What are your thoughts on our They Save, We Pay? 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
3: 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The news was on last night and I just about died.
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2: Morning, Amanda.
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7: Look, on Dunedin Hospital, I get the frustration. 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

0: 4,000 shows of memories. The hospital process from a couple of years back just seems like the other day, but actually it began in 2023, that massive campaign. The huge street march was just a marvellous day, wasn't it, to see Dunedin stand up, you know, against the government and say no.
1: And you know, unite, I think. Everyone put the differences aside and we all united over this one thing, which, I mean, it's a no-brainer, right? Estimated 35,000 of us.
0: Gee, it felt good to be a part of
1: it. It actually did. And, do you know, it was so peaceful, wasn't it? Like, it was kind of eerie at times. You just sort of stand and it was like, I mean, there was some with their, you know, we won, or we, they say we paid. But it was also too, like, a very calm, but we all came together. So, like I say, it was pretty cool to be part of.
0: And as we now know, the old hospital's nearly ready. The outpatient building will be open, they reckon, in October. And the inpatient building, the one with the cranes, one of them's not straight, is scheduled to open in 2031. 4,000 shows of memories on the hits.
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0: Livvy Dean on the hits, Callum and P. On the morning we discovered that, yes, actually, my eyes aren't deceiving me. The third and newest crane on the hospital construction site is not straight. But a few expert crane people have contacted us and said there's a reason, and it's because of the
1: weight,
0: the balancing, the counterweights that are there at the moment, and it will eventually straighten up.
1: Mm-hmm.
0: So don't worry, people.
1: No, don't worry, Callum. It's sorted. Hey, we are leaving Haliers in next. 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This is all thanks to One Roof. It's on the house and it starts today.
0: Have a great day in Dunedin. It's Jamelia on the hits.

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18: In this update, national signalling, fuel excise and bed taxes could be on the table in a second term as it lays out a new promise to return to surplus and further rein in government spending. St John has activated a major incident response to cope with an unprecedented number of calls in the past fortnight, including its busiest week on record last week. Health New Zealand's at least another year away from deciding on the future of the largely unused former Princess Margaret Hospital and Christchurch sites on Colombo Street. Dunedin City Council's taking a new approach to homelessness with two outreach advisors about to begin work in the community. The advisors will help connect homeless people with housing, healthcare, mental health and addiction services. The High Court has thrown out Kiwi Nappies company Zuru's claim that tiny rival JJK Group stole confidential information to snap up the Treasures Nappy brand. Fog restrictions have been lifted at Auckland Airport, with several flights affected, including delays to 5 international flights. That's news. In sport, Luke Jacobson will become the latest All Blacks captain after being named to lead the tourists against the Sharks in Durban on Wednesday morning. He'll command what is nearing a shadow test side, albeit missing Ardie Savia, Will Jordan, Cody Taylor and Tyrell Lomax. Coach Dave Rennie says Jacobson is a natural for the role.
4: He's a quality man, hugely respected amongst this group. He understands our game. You know, he'll lead through his actions. Been in great form and a big part of our leadership group.
18: Scott McLaughlin is 8th, Scott Dixon is 13th, and Marcus Armstrong has exited the latest IndyCar race in Portland, Oregon. A short time ago, the drivers were through 67 of the 110 laps. Joseph Newgarden leads from championship leader Alex Palou. That's sport. I'm Malcolm Jordan. A hash brown and bacon and egg McMuffin make mornings Welcome to the AM at Macca's.
5: Weather for the hits, Dunedin, cloudy, occasional rain, clearing later in the afternoon, southerlies dying out this afternoon too. It's a high of 10, getting down to 7 tonight. Tomorrow, fine, northeasterlies with a high of 11, getting down to 8 degrees.
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0: You're on the hits. Good morning. Hayley with ya. Happy Monday. We roll you on into another week. The general consensus here around the water cooler at work is that people had a great weekend, but it goes way too fast. Blink and you miss it. I feel like yesterday was Friday afternoon, and now it's another full week. It's Katy Perry, Snoop Dogg on the hits.
1: Greetings, loved ones. Let's take a journey.

0: PJ, back with you for a Monday, and Am I a Weirdo returns. So we want to know, is there something you do that's a little strange? You can text it through to 4487.
1: Plus, what was the very stupid thing I had to FaceTime producer Sarah for, even though she was on sick leave? I'll tell you this afternoon.
0: We'll see you from 3 on the hit.

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1: The song is about wishing that I could grow down instead of growing up. The song is just about missing being a kid and being a teenager and reminiscing on those memories. Hey everyone, it's Luca George and this is my brand

0: Mary J. Blige on the Hits with Hayley. I've got beef with my local library. I reckon they have just overreacted completely because I had a book that was late because my daughter had it in her wardrobe. I didn't realise. So we returned all our books, got out another set, and then we found this book and we thought, okay, well, we'll just take it back when we take these next books because we go once a month. You get them for 4 weeks. Well, it was 4.5 weeks by the time we returned this book. And the day before, at the end of last week, I got a letter in the mail threatening Bay Corp that they would turn up to my door for $10.46 for the replacement of the book. And I was 4.5 weeks late. It's a big deal going into the library. You've got to pay for parking. You've got to drive into the centre of town. Like, it's a bit of a mission getting there in the first place. So I thought nothing of it. Surely I'm not the only one to find a book and go, okay, I'll return it when I next go in a few weeks. But no. Threatening Bay Corp and everything. They just need to calm the farm, I reckon. Coming up, Jennifer Page is going to sing about having a crush on Joey from NSYNC on the Hits.
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2: Employment Hero. All the songs you love. They all play here. That's what makes you beautiful. From the 90s till now. She's like summer rain. Love. Comes and goes whenever. The hits.

0: It's the hits. We're also on iHeartRadio as well. Some new stats out from dentists, which have come at the perfect time because I said to Harvey, I really want a sparkling water tap. It's probably never going to happen. Well, turns out sparkling water isn't as harmless as we originally thought. Dentists have weighed in and they say that the bubbles in sparkling water create acid, who knows how, that can weaken your tooth enamel, especially if you're sipping it all day. So dentists say plain water is still your teeth's best friend. So there you go. That's going to make the kitchen renovation a lot cheaper. Hubby's going to be much, much happier about that. Don't sip away at sparkling water all day. Coming up, Nelly Furtado and Timbaland with a hit that went straight to number one soon on the hits.
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14: In this update, the Prime Minister says time is up for councils to put forward merger proposals for creating unitary councils to replace local and regional councils. Any approved plans will be signed off next year and take effect in 2028. And National is promising to deliver a surplus and rein in spending if elected back in under new budget responsibility rules. It's ruled out taxing working people more, but not other increases such as fuel excise and bed taxes. The Greens say their more than $2 billion Mirai funding election promise will support critical infrastructure, saying Mirai are as crucial as hospitals and schools. Two men are due in court today accused of stealing cable from inside a manhole in Auckland's Ellerslie late last night. Solar panels are being rolled out to 500 schools under a $30 million program announced in this year's budget. And Barbie is honouring the late Whitney Houston with her own doll on what would have been her 63rd birthday. The doll features Houston's signature pink bodycon midi dress, colourful earrings and white and blue heels, complete with her 80s fringe and long curly hair. That's news. In sport, two more potential debutants have been named in the All Blacks side to face the Sharks in Durban on Wednesday morning. Coach Dave Rennie has named hooker Bradley Slater and loose forward Samisi Taialoa to come off the bench in a team captained for the first time by Luke Jacobson.
15: I didn't tell either of them that they're in the mix. They just found out when we named the team, and likewise Luke, he didn't realise he was going to captain the side.
14: Scott McLaughlin has finished 7th, Scott Dixon came 14th, and Marcus Armstrong failed to finish the latest IndyCar race in Portland, Oregon. Championship leader Alex Palou won. Jannik Sinner has pulled out of the Cincinnati Tennis Open with a right knee injury, disrupting his preparations for the US Open, which starts on August 30. That's sport. I'm Malcolm Jordan. A hash brown and bacon and egg McMuffin make mornings Welcome to the AM at Macca's.
16: Weather for the hits: Dunedin, cloudy, occasional rain, clearing later in the afternoon. Southerlies dying out this afternoon too. It's a high of 10, getting down to 7 tonight. Tomorrow, fine northeasterlies with a high of 11, getting down to 8 degrees.
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here on the hits. I decided this year I was going to become a Warriors fan, and they are not disappointing. We had an incredible game Friday night, took on the Panthers, who are top of the table. We're third, and we completely thrashed them, 28-12. And the Panthers beat us just a few months ago by two. It's that.

Year on the hits. Lots of talk from workmates here about The Odyssey, the film in cinemas. It's not my taste. Like the whole action fantasy, I think there's lots of blood and gore from what I've seen maybe about coming back from the Trojan War. Anyway, people are raving about it, if that's your type of thing. It's made over $1 billion at box office so far. It's the hits.

0: And it takes me back to Daft Punk on the hits with Hayley. And we are doing a bit of landscaping at our house. We've chainsawed some trees, flattening out the lawn, putting garden beds in, and we're planting three pretty big trees this weekend. And to prepare, yesterday I went to the old hardware store and I bought manure, aka animal poo. And some farmers have cracked on. If they take the droppings from sheep and chickens, shape them into tidy little pallets, they can sell them for a fortune. Manure is so expensive. I've decided landscaping, you're essentially burying your money because nothing is cheap when it comes to the ground and dirt. So it's expensive shite, literally. Coming up, I'm probably going to get in trouble for my boss and for that. And also Soul Asylum, an absolute churn to help get you through to your lunch break. Soon on the hits.
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0: Yes, I'm holding your hand because we've only just launched On the House, where you can win your rent or mortgage paid for an entire year. This can change your life. Imagine what you could do, maybe a deposit for a house, get that mortgage off your back, anything, if we took care of all those payments for a year, okay? So this is how to win. You've got to get yourself into the draw three times a day during the weekdays, 8 a.m., 12 p.m., 5 p.m. Be listening straight after the news and weather. You will hear the cue. 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So stay tuned, have your phone ready. Just after 12 is your next chance on the hits.
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8: In this update, 500 schools are getting solar panels under a $30 million budget commitment slated to save each school $8,000 a year on power. 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The Greens say their $2 billion Mirai funding election promise will support critical infrastructure, saying Mirai are as crucial.